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I-95 is the road to the party. NYC's where you'll find me. 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No prob, cause I'm almost there. 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
2: Hey, Alicia.
1: Hey.
2: Look who it is, Olivia Rodrigo.
4: Hey, how are ya?
6: Welcome.
7: Let's do this.
2: 73 questions, Nicki Minaj, this is happening. Let's do this.
5: Come on in, Vogue.
7: What's something you could share about your co-stars, Tom Holland and Jake Gyllenhaal?
1: That when they are together, no one else exists.
2: What's the craziest thing a fan has ever done?
3: Well, a fan has asked me to legitimately adopt them.
2: What's your favorite curse word?
8: Favorite curse word? Fuck ass.
9: What's the strangest thing you've seen someone do at one of your shows?
8: A middle-aged woman drink too much, pass out, then piss herself while she got carried out? Vegas, obviously.
9: What's your guilty pleasure?
5: Smelling my f***.
2: Who would you say is the real-life Gossip Girl?
10: Mark Zuckerberg.
11: Can you show me a hidden talent?
12: No.
11: How do you feel about jumping in this pool?
12: There is absolutely no chance in hell. I'm not even wearing my bathers.
13: Just do it!
12: Shut up, babe.
11: Troy, I'm gonna do this with you. Don't worry.
12: Okay, fine. I'm going in with my clothes on.
11: All right. 3, 2, 1. And that's going in the history books.
2: When did you first hear the sound of your own voice on the radio?
14: When I was working at Red Lobster, maybe 17 years ago.
2: What's a phrase that you just say way too much?
10: Slay. It's a little cringe.
2: And what was your go-to order at the bodega?
15: My go-to order at the bodega was ham and cheese on a roll with an orange drink, if you know, you know, and a small bag of chips.
2: What's the least true rumor about you?
16: They're all true.
2: What's her favorite sport?
10: I don't really like sports, but I'll say hockey, because they're, you know, hot. They look hot.
17: Girls, can we do the dance? Because Vogue wanna see it. You ready?
7: That's right.
17: Yeah? All right.
7: Okay.
17: 5, 6, 7, 8. You happy, Vogue?
2: Who's the best dressed person that you know?
10: Stormy.
18: Benito, ¿te gustan trabalenguas?
19: Trabalenguas.
18: Mm-hmm. ¿Los quieres intentar?
19: Qué random.
18: Okay.
19: Trabalenguas.
18: Primero en español.
19: Este diablo. Tres tristes tigres. Ah, ya me. Hombre.
9: What's the strangest thing you've done to prepare for a role?
20: Wax my ass.
9: Who's the scariest villain of all time?
21: Donald Trump.
22: Hey, what would you say is the greatest fashion trend of all time?
20: I'll probably get a lot of flack for this, but I'm gonna say clothes. And could you please take your feet off the couch? Don't think Lenny's not gonna hear about that.
2: Do you ever go back and watch old episodes of The Sweet Life?
9: When I'm drunk or feeling really narcissistic, yeah.
2: Now, what's the rest of your day looking like?
21: I just have a couple Zoom meetings. Mm-hmm. You know, the ones where you like only get dressed from here up.
2: What would be your song to walk down the aisle to?
23: What aisle are we talking about? You talking about the aisle to get some chicken wings? You talk about the aisle down the private jet? I like
2: any
23: to walk
2: aisle.
23: Down the private jet aisle.
2: Okay.
23: To Shake That Laffy Taffy by D4L.
2: What good is an interview if I'm not gonna...
5: You gonna get down
2: I'm
5: with
2: not
5: me?
2: Gonna do a duet with you.
5: Come on, let's get
2: okay,
5: it.
2: Okay, let's get it. Okay, what's the most outrageous thing you've ever worn, Michael?
24: What do you mean? What's the most outrageous thing I've ever worn?
4: I know right away. It's that orange plaid suit that you wore.
24: Yeah, listen, I was trying to take a fashion risk.
2: Who's one actress you're dying to meet?
22: Jennifer Lawrence, because we both fell down the stairs.
9: What's one skill you wish you had, but you don't?
2: I wish I could sing. Can you say anything in a foreign language?
5: Es complicado para explicar.
9: Do you have a hidden talent?
21: Yeah, I can make bird noises.
9: Prove it.
2: All right, what advice would you give to anyone who wants to become a singer?
10: Get a good lawyer.
2: Priyanka, I heard that you perform your own stunts on set. What's been your most dangerous accident?
8: I got electrocuted on set once, which was pretty crazy. And I cut myself today. Sorry.
2: Who would you love to do a love scene with?
25: The Rock. Finish what we started.
2: Can you show me a magic trick?
4: Yes. Okay, here we go. Ready?
2: Uh-huh.
4: Alakabooty! Whoa!
2: And what's your schedule like these days?
0: Do you really want to know?
1: This is going to be scary.
0: Let's see.
1: Okay.
0: Okay, Google. Read me my last text.
3: 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After your shoot, meet us at JFK for Paris, London, Berlin, Rome, Saint-Tropez, the island nation of Nauru, Antarctica, and Des Moines, Iowa. See you at the airport.
0: There you have it.
1: Okay, wow. Vine or YouTube?
6: Vine.
13: Can you show me your best magic trick?
16: You want a magic
13: Lay it on me. Oh, the disappearing thumb thing. Yeah. Come on, that's not your like best magic trick.
16: Well.
13: Like, it can't be your...
1: Were you texting Justin when I arrived?
6: No, I was actually ordering Postmates.
13: If you could bring back one look from your 20s, what would it be?
6: None. Have you seen those Spice Girls films?
1: What phrase defines how you live your life?
26: Hashtag IDGAF.
1: All right, Iggy, follow me on this one. If your stage name was your favorite Disney character plus the name of your elementary school you went to, what would your stage name be?
26: My stage name would be Ariel Mullumbimby.
1: What goes through your mind as you're being photographed?
26: Be fierce, be fierce, be fierce, but don't be too fierce, because apparently it really freaks people out.
1: NSYNC or One Direction?
26: Harry Styles.
1: Can you show me something awesome on this trampoline?
6: Sure.
1: That was pretty impressive.
6: Thanks.
1: Yeah. And what's something interesting you're yet to try that you'd love to master?
6: I've already tried, but I'd love to master a headstand. Let me show you.
1: Okay. You're gonna need the practice.
27: Big question, which belt?
28: It's a tough call. They're both so different. I'm sorry, who asked her?
1: Can you say the most American thing in an American accent?
26: Oh, hey y'all.
1: Can you show me your best lightsaber move with this lightsaber?
26: I have to save most of them for the film, but just a little flourish.
1: Not bad. What one celebrity is on the dream list to stop the car for?
29: Beyonce.
1: Which Italian word do you wish English speakers would stop saying incorrectly?
30: Versace. Is Versace.
1: True or false? You preferred wearing boys' uniforms when you were in grade school?
31: True.
1: Who's the cooler dad?
29: I am.
1: What's your favorite type of cuisine?
31: Let me show you.
1: Sure.
13: Boom!
1: That is a lot of Skittles. What are your favorite rap lyrics?
30: We want a lady in the street, but a freak in the bed.
1: Can you yell the answer to the next question outside of this window right here?
31: Yeah, absolutely.
1: What's your favorite dessert?
31: I don't like dessert, okay?
1: What was a book you read because everyone else in the world was reading it?
31: 50 Shades of Grey.
1: Can you show me a little salsa move?
31: Oh, me turn first? Bam. Now, you second. Now.
1: Uh-huh. You still say that you are an introvert?
29: Yes, which is why a one take 73 questions situation is not necessarily in my comfort zone.
1: What's your biggest pet peeve?
30: Panty lines.
1: Camilla, can you tell me something about you that people do not know?
31: Ooh, I can tell you three things. I don't know why I'm still speaking a British accent. I actually eat a banana with every single meal. It doesn't matter what it is. Doesn't matter if it's pasta, a sandwich, rice and beans, scrambled eggs, pancakes, pizza. Eat bananas with everything. I can only sleep with socks on because I feel like the boogeyman will lick my feet, if not. And I had a tick in the third grade where I couldn't stop flaring my nostrils. And that I have never confessed publicly before.
1: Do your kids have any nicknames for you?
32: Not that we can say in front of her.
1: Who's the player that you dread playing the most?
33: Rafa Nadal.
1: Who would your three dream dinner party attendees be?
34: Oprah Winfrey, Michelle Obama, and Jesus.
1: What's the Met Gala theme this year?
35: I think it's Oshkosh Bagosh, a retrospective.
1: Okay, show me a hidden talent.
35: You ready?
1: Yes.
35: And then?
1: What? Okay, that is weirding me out.
35: Creepy?
1: Did you ever find animal chin?
12: No, why do you think I built this? Why do you think I'm still out here doing it?
1: And what's an article of clothing you can't live without?
31: I'd say a full body spank, one that goes from my toes to my neck.
1: How close are the girlfriends?
30: Oh, in real life, we're girlfriends, there through thick and thin.
1: How do you describe yourself?
31: I'm a 6'2" giraffe from the loo.
1: What's the most underrated band of the 90s?
33: Oasis.
1: How do you suggest we drink this tea?
30: Well, I'll be mum, shall I?
1: I have no idea what that means.
31: That means I'll pour.
1: Okay. Who's the epitome of class according to you?
33: Barack Obama.
29: Can I get a raise?
5: No.
7: And who is a historical person that you would resurrect to enjoy a meal in that kitchen?
8: Oh, the perfect person for these days is Albert Camus, who wrote The Plague.
7: What did six-year-old Greta think she would be when she grew up?
9: A nun.
7: What does it mean to be an American today?
10: I'm always having to say, I am so sorry about that. Oh, so sorry.
7: What do you have to say to your internet trolls?
11: You guys seem to have a lot of f***ing time on your hands.
5: Great. Let's call it a day.
7: Bye-bye.
9: Bye.
10: Thank you for having me, you guys. I love you so much. This is a dream come true.
5: Mwah.
14: Thanks for coming.
7: Best of luck, J-Lo.
15: Thank you. Do you want to have a little more charcuterie
7: hey,
15: with
7: Kendall
15: me?
7: Jenner.
17: I'm all yours.
15: Hi.
14: Fantastic. I came here to ask you 73 questions very, very quickly.
15: Let's do it. Come on in.
14: All right. So, here we are in the home you grew up in.
15: Yeah.
14: How often do you hang out here?
15: Not too often anymore.
14: What's your favorite memory in this home?
15: Sneaking out late.
14: What's your favorite holiday to celebrate in this home?
15: Christmas.
14: Okay. What is the most absurd nickname that someone has ever given you?
15: Killa, but I haven't been called that since high school.
14: What was your first job?
15: Dog walking.
14: What's something about you that you wish more people focused on?
15: My ass.
14: What scares you the most?
15: Losing someone.
14: What angers you the most?
15: Delayed flights.
14: What makes you laugh the most?
15: My friend Tyler.
14: What's your favorite curse word?
15: F***.
14: What is going on there?
15: Mom, what are you doing?
18: I'm doing a major renovation to your room. But what should I make it into?
15: A planetarium.
14: So, what is modeling really like?
15: A dream come true.
14: Where's one place you'd like to go and not be recognized?
15: The beach.
14: Okay, so this is your mother's closet. Wow, that is an abundance of shoes.
15: Yeah.
14: What's the precise number of shoes in that closet?
15: 73, but only sneakers.
14: That's a good number. Best fashion tip you learned from your mom?
15: Always to take care of my things.
14: What is your must-have beauty product?
15: Red lipstick.
14: What's the worst beauty trend you've ever tried?
15: Plucking my eyebrows too much.
14: What's the worst fashion trend of all time?
15: Wedge sneakers.
14: What's your morning beauty ritual?
15: Drinking tons of water and brushing my teeth.
14: What's your spirit animal?
15: Tupac Shakur.
19: Kendall, let's do a quick touch-up.
15: Hi, okay.
19: Do you have a secret beauty tip?
15: Drinking tons of water.
19: Do you have a secret hobby?
15: Photography.
14: Do you have a secret?
15: If I told you, it wouldn't be a secret anymore.
19: Okay, good to go.
14: What's the most expensive thing you've ever splurged on?
15: My vintage car.
14: What do you wear when nobody's watching?
15: Nothing.
14: What is your favorite thing you've ever worn?
15: Anything a little controversial.
14: Okay. Here's an onslaught of sister questions.
15: Okay.
14: Who is your favorite sister right now?
15: Chloe.
14: Who's your favorite to pose with at this current moment?
15: All of them.
14: Who is the funniest sibling and why?
15: I think Kylie, because she's super sarcastic.
14: Who is the craziest sibling and why?
15: Drunk or sober?
14: Who is the neediest sibling and why?
15: None of us. We're all super independent women.
14: Which sister's closet would you love to raid?
15: Kim, always.
14: What's one thing only you know about Kim?
15: She can do almost anything with her toes.
14: What's it like being an aunt?
15: Great, because I can give them back.
14: If Kim has another kid, what should she call him or her?
15: South?
14: Can you name four other names that start with K?
15: Kat, Katie, Karen, Cassandra.
14: That works. Favorite movie of all time?
15: The Notebook.
14: What movies made you cry the hardest and laugh the hardest?
15: Cry the hardest, Marley and Me, and laugh the hardest, Bridesmaids.
14: Okay, you can only dance to one song for the rest of your life. What song is it?
15: Whitney Houston, I Wanna Dance With Somebody, of course.
14: If you joined the Spice Girls, what would your name be?
15: Kitten Spice.
14: If your life was a song or movie, what would the title be?
15: It ain't as easy as it looks.
14: Okay. What is the craziest time you've ever had with Gigi?
15: One time we were in Cannes and pulled an all-nighter and ended up in Monaco.
14: What is your nickname for Gigi?
15: Ouija.
14: Using the fewest words possible, can you explain to me how you are related to Gigi?
15: So her stepdad is my half-brother's stepdad, ex-stepdad. Does that make sense?
14: Not at all.
15: Okay, sorry.
14: Do you read internet comments?
15: No.
14: What's the funniest thing you've ever read about yourself on the internet?
15: That I'm having Justin Bieber's spirit child.
14: What do you want to say to your fans?
15: I love you.
14: All right. What's the story behind this Instagram photo?
15: This is me getting ready for an event with my stylist and my seamstress in some sick boots.
1: What's the story behind this Instagram photo?
15: This is me and my sisters at my sister's baby shower having some sister time.
1: What's the story behind this Instagram photo?
15: This is my always mood.
1: Will you post a selfie of you and me on your Instagram?
15: No, let's go to the pool.
1: Name one thing you cannot live without.
15: Pasta.
0: Kendall.
15: Hi.
0: I just had a baby. What should I do to celebrate?
15: Maybe go hang out with your wife.
1: What TV show would you kill to make a cameo in?
15: The Bachelorette.
1: Do you have a favorite episode of Keeping Up with the Kardashians?
15: Yeah, probably the one where I did prosthetics with my sisters.
1: Would you ever do a spinoff?
15: No, I like working with my family too much.
1: What are three things you look for in a man?
15: Confidence, good sense of humor, and great style.
1: Who did you have a crush on when you were younger?
15: Benny the Jet Rodriguez.
1: All right, what was your first memory?
15: Me running down the halls in my house in a little leopard coat.
1: Who would make you totally starstruck?
15: Angelina Jolie, of course.
1: All right, favorite place to visit that's not a home?
15: Palm Springs.
1: Do you have a hidden talent?
15: Yeah, I can make bird noises.
1: Prove it.
2: Kendall, get your ass in here.
1: What was the name of your first pet?
15: Harley. Yes, Mom. What's up?
3: Well, I finished your planetarium and wanted to know what's the most embarrassing thing that your mom's ever done?
15: Maybe this, all your magazines. Love you.
3: Love you.
1: If you had to choose another career, what would you do?
15: Probably working on a farm somewhere.
1: How would you describe yourself in three words?
15: I'm a weirdo, I'm motivated, and I'm jet-lagged.
1: If you could have a superpower, what would it be?
15: Gosh, probably to be invisible whenever I want it to be.
1: What's the biggest surprise you've ever had?
15: Maybe when one of my sisters got pregnant, or when Kanye proposed to Kim.
1: What is the best piece of advice you've ever received?
15: Treat people the way you want to be treated.
1: What advice would you give your younger self?
15: Don't wear that.
1: What do you hope for by the time you're 30?
15: Happiness, love, and a family.
1: What are you doing immediately after this interview?
15: Going to the gym. This body doesn't do it itself.
1: All right, last question. Before I leave, can I film you with some crazy filters on your face?
15: Thought you'd never ask.
1: Okay, so here you are with some insane eyeballs. And let's see what else we have. Looks like you have a beard now.
15: Okay.
1: Do that bird thing again.
15: Sure.
1: Okay.
15: Okay, that's enough. I'm going now.

0: Cindy.
1: Hi.
0: Here we are in gorgeous Malibu. Thank you so much for this invitation.
1: Oh, thanks for coming.
0: I want to kick things off with a very simple question.
1: Okay.
0: What's going on these days?
1: School's out and ready for summer.
0: What's the most exciting thing you have planned for the summer?
1: We go up to a lake for about a month and just chill.
0: Nice. How's Malibu life treating you right now?
1: Oh, it's heavenly. You want to see around?
0: Let's do it.

0: You're stuck on a deserted island and you only have one book. What are you reading?
1: Anything by Jodi Picoult.
0: You're trapped in a movie theater and can only see one movie for the rest of your life. What are you watching?
1: Anything with Meryl Streep.
0: If you sailed a boat on this beautiful ocean in front of us, what would you name the boat?
1: Ah, freedom.
0: I read you used to frame all your kids' artwork. Is there any of it still here?
1: Yeah, come see. I have some in the kitchen.
0: All right. What's your favorite food?
1: Caviar.
0: Favorite dessert?
1: Chocolate.
0: What's your go-to dinner party menu?
1: Grilled salmon, roasted potatoes, a salad, and a pie.
0: Sounds delicious.
1: Well, here they are. This is a little self-portrait by Kaya, and this is Presley's surf photography, Shaka.
0: What was your most memorable runway show?
1: Oh, Versace, a 91, when all of us came down the runway, lip-syncing to George Michael, Freedom.
0: And what song do you know all the words to?
1: Well, Freedom 90.
0: All right, Cindy, prove it.
1: Sometimes the clothes do not make the man all we have. You know, you get the gist.
0: That's right.
1: Okay.
0: Is it true that Prince wrote a song about you?
1: Yes.
0: What was that like?
1: It was surprising.
0: What were the best lyrics?
1: When he said he'd pay the usual fee.
0: Who's one model everyone should be following right now?
1: Kaya Gerber.
0: What's your advice to young models?
1: Be on time and stay off your phone.
0: Now, you recently discovered you're descended from royalty.
1: Yes.
0: No, that wasn't a question. I just think it's cool.
1: Hey, Mom. Okay.
0: So, Cindy, do you have any nicknames for your kids?
2: She calls me Kiki and my brother P.
0: Do your kids have any nicknames for you?
2: Not that we can say in front of her.
0: What's your favorite thing about your kids?
2: That we're amazing.
1: Kaya, whose interview is this anyway?
2: Sorry. Ask her about her sense of humor.
0: So Cindy, what's up with your sense of humor?
1: Well, I mean, everyone in my family, they think I have a very inappropriate sense of humor at times.
0: What's one cause that you care deeply about?
1: Pediatric cancer.
0: What's the biggest surprise you've ever had?
1: My husband managed to sneak a piano into our house one Christmas morning.
0: What's the craziest summer blowout you've ever had in this home?
1: We had a 4th of July party and Kid Rock was our DJ.
0: What are some of your must-have beauty products?
1: Sunscreen, lip gloss, and mascara.
0: What's the first thing you do when you get home from set?
1: Oh, I wash my face and I take a jacuzzi.
0: What's your nighttime beauty routine?
1: I wash my face and I put on Meaningful Beauty Serum and night cream. Coffee?
0: Yeah, thank you. Okay. Awesome. Okay, Cindy, what is something that you would never wear in a million years?
1: Oh, crop top.
0: How would you classify your style?
1: California casual.
0: What's your go-to weekend look?
1: You're looking at it. Jeans and a white shirt.
0: Who's your fashion icon?
1: Anyone with confidence.
0: What's your spirit animal?
1: Oh, Mama Bear.
0: You were valedictorian of your class. That wasn't a question either. I just think that's great.
1: Oh, excuse me. Hi, Press.
3: Hey, Mom. I'm here for my cameo. Wait, what was I supposed to do again?
1: Ask me a question, hon.
3: All right. What's your favorite part about being a mom?
1: Oh, unconditional love.
3: Well, I hope that was seamless and organic. I gotta run.
1: Bye.
0: How is modeling different now than in the 80s?
1: The crews are much bigger.
0: One piece of 80s fashion that you'll never forget.
1: Oh, gigantic shoulder pads.
0: One piece of 80s fashion you wish you forgot.
1: And toe socks.
0: How did you pull off your career without Instagram?
1: I think with less self-consciousness.
0: What would you tell your 13-year-old self?
1: That the boys will eventually get taller.
0: What's your advice to women on how to age gracefully?
1: Be happy.
0: What about your advice for men on how to age gracefully?
1: Just keep up with your ladies.
0: What's one piece of advice that your mother gave you that you've passed on to your children?
1: She said never give unsolicited advice.
0: If you weren't a model, what would you have done with your life?
1: Teach.
0: You were in the chemical engineering program at Northwestern.
1: Mm-hmm.
0: Can you tell me what alkaline metal is most reactive with its most stable isotope having a half-life of 22 minutes?
1: Francium.
0: No idea if that's right, but I'll take your word for it.
1: It's right.
4: Hey, Sydney!
0: Oh, following question is from a guy who's really enjoying Malibu right now.
4: You are fantastic! One quick question for you.
1: Sure.
4: What's an awesome summertime activity my family and I can do together?
1: How about surfing?
4: Great!
0: What's the best vacation you've ever taken?
1: Safari.
0: Country you'd love to visit?
1: Morocco.
0: Where do you go when you want to be alone?
1: I go to my office, which is this way. You want to come?
0: All right.
1: Okay.
0: If you could make a cameo on any TV show, what would it be?
1: Scandal.
0: What's one slang word you wish would just go away forever?
1: Oh, you're just so extra.
0: Okay. Who's the hottest Disney prince?
1: Oh, Prince Eric from Little Mermaid.
2: Mom?
1: Yes.
2: Who's your favorite child?
1: You are my favorite daughter.
0: Three cameos with your kids so far. Where is Randy?
1: Oh, Randy is working in Cabo.
0: You and Randy have been together for such a long time now. How do you keep love alive?
1: You know, we actually really still like each other, and we make sure that we spend a lot of time together.
0: What will you and Randy do with all your free time once the kids have moved out?
1: Well, we tease them that we are going to follow them around the world.
0: Does your whole family follow each other on social media?
1: Oh, well, they better follow me. I follow them.
0: What's your nervous tic?
1: Oh, I like to play with my hair.
0: Can you show me a hidden talent?
1: No, because then it wouldn't be hidden anymore.
0: Can you tell me two truths and a lie?
1: I had a dog named Pepper. I had a dog named Paprika. I had a dog named Salt.
0: Paprika is not true.
1: You're right.
0: Cool office.
1: Thanks.
0: Great. And we got amazing photos here. Wow. What's the best location for a photo shoot?
1: The best location is any beach with warm water.
0: Worst location?
1: Any beach with cold water that I know they're going to make me get into.
0: Favorite photo of yourself?
1: One of mine for sure is this one by Helmut Newton, shot for Vogue, Saint-Tropez. But I mostly love that he gave me a print and he signed for the fairest in the land.
0: Huh. What's up with this photo of you and the snake?
1: Yes, well, this is me as Eve in the Garden of Eden, and that was like my first and only shoot with a snake. First of all, it was heavy. Secondly, it smelled disgusting. And thirdly, it got a little too friendly.
0: What are three tips for anyone to look better in photos?
1: Don't put your chin up, keep your hips to the side, and smile.
0: Which cover of Vogue that you've appeared on is your favorite?
1: My favorite Vogue cover is my very first. August 86 by Richard Avedon, a baby Cindy in pink.
0: What's the funniest direction from a photographer that you've received?
1: Well, one photographer expected me to get on a surfboard with a surfer while wearing high heels and a dress and get on a surfer's shoulders and surf in and not get my hair wet.
0: You accidentally shared a bed with George Clooney.
1: Yeah.
0: Oh, I definitely have a question here. Okay. How did you share a bed with George Clooney?
1: Let's just chalk that up to Casamigos.
0: That's all I need to hear. So is it true you wrote a book?
1: Yes.
0: What's it about?
1: About my life and my career.
0: What's the most interesting thing in it?
1: Probably all the pictures and the stories behind them.
0: What's the title of the current chapter of your life?
1: Keeping It All Together.
0: What would the sequel of the book be called?
1: It's sure been fun.
0: Well, Cindy, it sure has been fun. That was question number 72. No, actually it wasn't. That was only question 72.
1: Okay.
0: The last question is kind of a personal request, but can you show me how Cindy Crawford drinks a Pepsi?
1: Well, I'll sure try.
0: That was so much better in person.

0: Hello, hi. Sil.
1: I bet you're ready to answer 73 questions.
2: Yes, I am.
1: And this counts as our first. We're going to do this interview in English or Korean?
2: Let's mix it up.
1: Okay, what are you in town for?
2: I just moved back here.
1: Well, I guess this will end up being your housewarming gift.
2: Thank you. This is actually my favorite candle.
1: Perfect. And what do you need to feel at home on the road?
2: Actually this.
1: And I heard that you grew up in a few different countries. What were they?
2: France, Japan, and Korea.
1: So CL, talk to me about where that name came from.
2: That's actually my initials, Chaelin Lee.
1: There you go. So she's kind of like your alter ego?
2: She's everyone's alter ego.
1: How long does it take for you to get ready?
2: Depends on what I'm getting ready for.
1: What is your must-have beauty product?
2: Eyeliner.
1: Favorite lip color?
2: Dark red.
1: Black or gold?
2: Black.
1: Vintage or new?
2: Mixed.
1: Chains or grills?
2: Chains.
1: And what is your favorite chain?
2: This one right here.
1: Well, that is beautiful.
2: Thank you.
1: What's the last step in your beauty routine?
2: Perfumes.
1: Oh! What is your favorite midnight snack food?
2: Truffle fries.
1: Favorite cocktail?
2: Jameson ginger ale.
1: And who would you love to have coffee with?
2: My grandma.
1: Well, those are beautiful roses I see down there.
2: Red roses are my favorite.
1: And what is this juice in front of me?
2: Oh, this one. This one is actually one of my favorite drinks Alex introduced me to. Do you want to try it?
1: I don't know who Alex is, but I would love to try.
2: You're going
1: to
2: love it.
1: Okay.
2: Here you go.
1: Thank you so much. How do you say cheers in Korean?
2: You say, Kambe.
1: Kambe. And even though I don't understand Korean, let's answer questions in Korean. What's the most difficult part of your job?
2: 너무 사랑하는 거.
1: What's the best advice you've ever received?
2: 너 자신대로 행동해라.
1: What did you grow up listening to?
2: 노린힐.
1: Who's your favorite artist?
2: Kanye West.
1: Ah, okay. How many songs have you recorded?
2: 몇백 곡 되나?
1: Okay, word associations. Female empowerment.
2: 나의 인생 미션.
1: Justin Bieber.
2: Earth Bar.
1: Combat boots.
2: 나의 무대 의상.
1: When you're going out on the town, what's a typical night for you?
2: 나는 친구들을 우리 집으로 초대하는데.
1: Right.
2: Do you want to pick my outfits for me tonight?
1: If I can, yeah. I'd be honored.
2: Come up.
1: Okay. How do you beat jet lag?
2: What is jet lag?
1: What's the last country you visited?
2: Korea, actually.
1: What's a country you wish to visit?
2: Iceland. I've never been there.
1: What's your favorite book?
2: Comic books.
1: Favorite band?
2: I love Queen.
1: I love Queen, too. And if you could make a cameo in any film or television show, what would it be?
2: Borat!
1: CL, I am ready to choose an outfit.
2: So what should I wear tonight?
1: Red or black? I'm thinking you go with red.
2: This one?
1: Yeah.
2: Are you sure?
1: Put all my money on red. Nah, go with black.
2: This one?
1: Yeah, yeah. It's more classic.
2: This is my favorite jacket.
1: Okay. How do you describe your personal style?
2: Everyday mood.
1: What attracts you to a look?
2: If I look good in it.
1: Diamonds or pearls?
2: Diamonds.
1: Favorite accessory?
2: Eyeliner.
1: If you could raid the wardrobe of another artist, who would it be?
2: Actually, Carlene.
1: True or false? You preferred wearing boys' uniforms when you were in grade school?
2: True.
1: True or false? You once rapped with a parrot on your shoulder?
2: True.
1: True or false? You own 5 cats?
2: False.
1: Okay. How many do you own then?
2: I actually have 3 cats.
1: Oh, well, you must miss them. So that's why I got you this pink cat.
2: Oh, a pink cat.
1: Yeah, it's nothing. I found it on Amazon.
2: I love her.
1: Right. So what are your cat's names?
2: Pudding, Donut, and Snowball Whitey.
1: And how long have you had them for?
2: I have them for 4 or 5 years.
1: Do you prefer singing in English or Korean?
2: 둘 다.
1: Oh, we're back in Korean now. Who inspires you?
2: 나의 친구들.
1: How do you stay creative?
2: 그냥 너무 생각 안 하는 거.
1: What drives you to make your music?
2: 나의 경험들.
1: What's the most memorable performance you've ever had?
2: 최근에는 올림픽이 가장 기억에 남아요.
1: What would you like to see happen in the world of K-pop?
2: 더 많은 사람들이 들어줬으면 좋겠어요.
1: Is performing in each country different?
2: 당연하죠. 매일이 다르니까.
1: What is your favorite part performing in front of a big crowd?
2: 그 에너지는 사실 말로 설명할 수 없는 것 같아요.
1: What is your biggest strength?
2: 웃긴 거?
1: And how about weakness?
2: 약점을 모르는 거.
1: How do you deal with criticism?
2: 전 사실 즐겨요, 그냥.
1: When you're in LA, where do you go to relax?
2: Out this roof, actually. I want to invite you to it.
1: Oh, I love that. Let's do it.
2: You stay here, pink cat.
1: Now, CL, I was blown away to hear that your father is a physics professor who builds robots. Is that true?
2: Yes, he does.
1: Nice. Can you build robots?
2: I could build anything I want if I want to.
1: Can you do the robot dance?
2: That I cannot do.
1: What's your favorite song to sing in the shower?
2: Huh, Feeling Good.
1: CL, this roof is gorgeous.
2: How beautiful is this place? I love staying here.
1: Oh, I love it. What's your party starter jam?
2: Purple Lamborghini, Ricky Rosé.
1: Where's your favorite place to view art?
2: Instagram, actually.
1: What is the one film that you loved watching when you were growing up?
2: I love Sister Act 2.
1: Who's your favorite artist to see live?
2: Disneyland.
1: What's the best concert that you've ever been to?
2: Disneyland.
1: What do your fans mean to you?
2: They're another me.
1: If you could say anything to your fans right now, what would you say?
2: Be patient, GZBs.
1: Where's the most incredible place that you've ever been to?
2: On stage.
1: What do you most hope for in the future?
2: I want to be healthy and thankful.
1: Okay, I'm going to take you way back with this one. When did you start dancing?
2: Ever since I can remember.
1: All right, quickly, can you show me a little dance move?
2: So I have this dance I invented.
1: Okay.
2: It's called Roll Dab, and it goes...
1: Whoa! Yes, CL! All right, we're going to end this interview with a language lesson. Can you teach me how to say goodbye in Korean?
2: You say, 안녕!

0: Halloween.
1: Trick or treat, Chrissy.
0: Oh, hello.
1: I saw that snap about you needing overripe bananas for your banana bread.
0: Thank you.
1: So I am going to ask you 73 questions.
0: Let's do it.
1: All right. How are you feeling these days?
0: I feel great.
1: This house is sick.
0: Thank you.
1: How long have you lived here for?
0: 2 years.
1: Oh. Who lived here before you?
0: Rihanna.
1: Wow. What's the coolest thing in this entire house?
0: My baby box.
1: What's your baby box?
0: Just a box of all my baby trinkets.
1: Oh, okay. What are you reading right now?
0: I'm not reading, I'm writing.
1: What are you writing right now?
0: I'm writing my second cookbook.
1: What is the one thing missing in your life at this moment?
0: Ooh, John?
1: Oh.
0: He's on tour.
1: He's a busy guy. What's your biggest fear?
0: Dying a slow, agonizing death.
1: Twitter or Instagram?
0: Twitter.
1: Why Twitter?
0: You have more of a voice.
1: What's the craziest thing that you've been called on Twitter? What did it feel like being blocked on Twitter by the leader of the free world?
0: Euphoric.
1: Who was the last person you texted?
0: John, of course.
1: And what were you guys texting?
0: I was sending him photos of baby Luna.
1: Baby Luna.
0: Okay, Google, show me my photos of Luna.
2: Here's what I found in your Google Photos.
1: All right, Chrissy, you've been a mom for 18 months now. What's the best thing about being a mom? That's so adorable.
0: Number one, taking the photos.
1: Okay.
0: And number two, hearing all her new words.
1: That's so sweet. What's the hardest thing about being a mom?
0: Waking up super early.
1: How have you changed since becoming a mom?
0: Oh, I wake up super early now.
1: So what are we cooking over here?
0: Banana bread, baby.
1: Oh, nice. You're already cooking banana bread.
0: I am.
1: Oh, what's the best kitchen hack that you know?
0: Ooh, I'd say having your mom live with you. That helps.
1: It does. What's a late night food that you crave? Oh, it's delicious.
0: Oh my gosh, it smells so good. Hot Pockets.
1: Okay. What's the most overrated food trend of all time?
0: Froyo.
1: What's one food you'll admit to never trying?
0: Liver and onions.
1: What's your favorite dish that John cooks for you?
0: Fried chicken.
1: That is your cookbook right there.
0: It is.
1: What is the most popular dish in that cookbook?
0: Lemony arugula cacio e pepe.
1: What's the hardest part about writing a cookbook?
0: The writing.
1: With the next installment in the works, what can we expect from your new cookbook?
0: A lot more cravings.
1: Chrissy, what's your biggest pet peeve?
0: People.
1: If you were a rapper, what would your stage name be?
0: 40 Nugs.
1: So Chrissy, I'm assuming this is your sleeping prince?
0: Pablo, hi baby.
1: What's your favorite country to visit?
0: Italy.
1: What's a country you wish to visit?
0: Fiji.
1: Besides your passport, what two things do you always have in your carry-on?
0: Sunglasses and La Mer.
1: Can you say something in Thai for me?
0: Yindi mak tidai wujak kun ka.
1: All right, can you say something in Norwegian for me?
0: Ne.
1: Chrissy, when was a time that you felt genuinely starstruck?
0: Meeting Beyonce.
1: What's Barack Obama like in person?
0: He's charming and brilliant.
1: Is it true he gave you baby name advice?
0: He did.
1: What's the best worst movie you love to watch?
0: Showgirls.
1: Best plot twist of all time?
0: Sixth Sense.
1: Who's the scariest villain of all time?
0: Donald Trump.
1: Can you give me your best impression of somebody famous?
0: I'd get in too much trouble.
1: What's the best thing you've ever worn?
0: My Oscars Marquesa dress.
1: What's the worst trend you ever get sucked into wearing?
0: Fake bangs.
1: Out of all the fashionable people on the planet, who's your style icon?
0: Kate Moss.
1: What is the number one rule in dressing for a night on the town?
0: Show a little bit of skin.
1: All right, if you were to design a collection, say for Revolve, what can we expect?
0: It to sell out.
1: What's the best word ever created? As a child of the 90s, what's the one thing that makes you the most nostalgic?
0: Lisa Frank.
1: What's the one thing that you wish you knew in high school?
0: Oh, that one day I would have gas money.
1: What's the best piece of advice anyone has ever given you?
0: Grow out your brows.
1: Halloween is obviously around the corner. What's the most memorable costume you've ever worn?
0: Toddlers and tiaras.
1: What's Luna going as?
0: It's a secret.
1: Okay. Can you describe yours and John's relationship in three words?
0: Keeping it sexy.
1: What's your favorite date night activity?
0: Watching Housewives.
1: All right, what's the secret to a happy marriage?
0: Taking super sexy photos like this.
1: Oh, not the ominous music again. Chrissy, Chrissy, what does that mean?
0: Okay, Google, take a selfie.
1: What's the scariest thing you've ever seen?
3: Oh my God, this photo of me. Happy Halloween, baby.
1: Who's inspiring you the most in life right now?
4: Her mom. What's your favorite part about me?
0: Her humility.
1: What motivates you to speak the truth?
0: Having a little daughter.
1: Now you're affiliated with a bunch of great organizations. But what's the one organization that speaks to you the most?
0: City Harvest.
1: What's the bravest thing you've ever done?
0: I rescued an old man off an escalator once.
1: What makes you the proudest?
0: John's Oscar.
1: Oh, I have to see his Oscar.
0: Yes, of course.
1: Oh my gosh, that's incredible. What's your favorite John Legend song?
0: All of Me.
1: Wow, that's a gorgeous Oscar. Besides John, who's your favorite musician or artist?
0: Anyone from the 90s.
1: If you were a Grammy Award winning artist like your husband, what would your piano playing sound like?
0: It would not be winning any Grammys. Oh. Let's do a duet.
1: Okay.
0: Want to try?
1: Yep.
0: Okay. Okay, that's absolutely, all right. Oh my God.
1: That's fine.
0: It's horrible.
1: All right, what's your best habit, Chrissy?
0: My best habit, I'm very clean.
1: All right, what's your worst habit?
0: The toothpaste cap.
1: Huh. What's your hidden talent?
0: Fist in mouth.
1: Who's somebody that you would love to have coffee with?
0: I'm not really a coffee girl.
1: Oh, do you collect anything?
0: Sunglasses.
1: Oh.
0: Hi, baby girl, come here.
1: Aww.
0: Can you share?
1: What's,
0: hi, thank you.
1: What's something you lose all the time, Chrissy?
0: Oh, pen passport.
1: Last question, can Luna give me a piece of candy?
0: Luna, can you share?
1: All right, Luna, come here. Candy?
0: Share, Luna.
1: Okay, well, thanks, Luna. All right, Chrissy, that's it. 73 questions. I'm going to get out of
0: thanks
1: here.
0: Thanks for coming.
1: Oh, I have to say that it's so cool to be able to ask you 73 questions at a horse stable.
5: How cool is this?
1: It's, whoa, we have horses.
5: Good
1: that
5: morning.
1: Are, this is legit. How often are you riding these days?
5: Not as much as I used to.
1: And you did this competitively.
5: I did for 10 years.
1: How many competitions did you ride?
5: Probably hundreds at this point.
1: When did you really fall in love with the sport?
5: I fell in love with the sport when I realized that horses can be my best friend.
1: Can we go see the horses?
5: Yes, please.
1: Let's go.
5: Okay.
1: Where were you born?
5: I was born in Washington, D.C.
1: And how often do you go back home to L.A.?
5: I go back as much as I can, but it ends up being every month or so.
1: What would you say is the biggest difference between the coasts?
5: Probably the change of pace or the weather.
1: Okay. What's the most Californian thing about you?
5: Hi, baby. Probably how much I love nature and animals.
1: Nice. What's something that immediately jumps to mind when you think of your childhood?
5: Probably my horse, Lego.
1: A horse named Lego?
5: He actually looks just like this one.
1: What is your current obsession?
5: My current obsession is chocolate. I never really was a big chocolate fan, but recently obsession came up.
1: What's something everyone needs to read right now?
5: Everyone needs to read Believe Me by Yolanda Hadid.
1: What goes through your mind as you're being photographed?
5: Be fierce, be fierce, be fierce, but don't be too fierce, because apparently it really freaks people out.
1: What are you often told when people work with you?
5: I get told that people don't think I'm as nice as I am, and I guess the resting bitch face kind of throws them off.
1: Who do you consider to be a mentor?
5: My mom is my mentor.
1: What qualities of hers do you most admire?
5: Her work ethic and how strong she is.
1: Your Instagram handle is a butterfly. Why is that?
5: I think butterflies really represent me. Growing up in my family, my mother always kind of put that around us. So I guess at this point, I'm just the butterfly of our family.
1: Is it true that you enrolled as a photography student before you started modeling?
5: It's true. I never left the house without my camera. And then I went to school for photography and film at Parsons.
1: So why photography?
5: Why photography? Mm-hmm. I just love making art. I love lighting. I love holding a camera. I love the, you know, being able to take a picture and set a time and place and capture emotion.
1: Is there an image? Oh, someone wants attention. Is there an image or artist that sparked your passion?
5: You know, Steven Meisel growing up, I think all of his pictures from the 90s and, I mean, up until now, he's such an iconic photographer and he actually made me love photography and modeling.
1: And if you can sit down with any of the masters, who would it be for?
5: Oh, Annie Leibovitz.
1: What is the bravest thing that you've ever done?
5: The bravest thing I ever did was probably skydiving.
1: And we have a little friend at your 5 o'clock.
5: Hello, Olivia.
1: I think this is the first time we've ever had a cameo featuring a little goat.
5: This is Olivia.
1: Hi, Olivia. You're so sweet.
5: She's a beautiful rescue goat, and we're very happy she's alive.
1: Is there anything more adorable than this scene that I'm looking at right now?
5: Absolutely not.
1: Do you believe in horoscopes or astrology?
5: I believe in horoscopes a little bit more than I should.
1: And what's your sign?
5: I'm a Libra.
1: What qualities of that sign pertain to you?
5: I think probably that I want everybody to be happy all the time, and also that I can never make a decision for myself.
1: And who makes you laugh the hardest?
5: My boyfriend.
1: Who's the most beautiful person you know?
5: My boyfriend.
1: What makes you feel the most beautiful?
5: What makes me feel the most beautiful? Probably when I feel healthy and confident in myself.
1: What's the best makeup trend right now?
5: Contouring. Peter Phillips actually taught me how to contour only a few years ago, so thank you, Peter.
1: What would you say to yourself 10 years from now?
5: 10 years from now, I was, excuse me, Olivia. Where do you think you're going? You're gonna be on Vogue, baby. I think 10 years from now, I would tell myself I'm very proud of you.
1: And what would you say to yourself 5 years ago?
5: 5 years ago, keep going.
1: Nice. So holiday season is approaching. What do you and the family have planned?
5: Goodbye, Olivia. For the holidays, I'm doing absolutely nothing.
1: What are the Hadid holiday traditions?
5: We just like to all be together no matter where we are. It doesn't really matter. We all have such busy schedules these days that I think that it's just nice that we can finally take time for ourselves. Hello, beautiful.
1: All right, Bella, show us how to feed this horse. Yeah. Oh, pretty hungry.
5: I know you're next.
1: He's hungry
5: next,
1: too.
5: You're next.
1: If you and your family did a secret Santa, who would you hope you would receive a gift from?
5: Absolutely Gigi.
1: Who's a celebrity that you've met that's made you the most starstruck?
5: Oh my gosh, Michelle Obama. I love her so much. I think I was shaking more than anything in the world.
1: What TV show should I have watched by now?
5: I hope you watched Seinfeld. Did you?
1: Yeah.
5: Okay,
1: yes.
5: Good.
1: What's your favorite guilty pleasure late night snack?
5: Pizza Hut, Domino's, anything sweet. Honestly, anything I can get my hands on at this point.
1: What's a favorite show that you've walked in?
5: Favorite show I've walked in? Probably Closing Fendi at the Chubby Fountain. It was one I could never forget.
1: Before what show have you been the most nervous?
5: Ooh, probably my first Chanel show. It was a big dream of mine, so being able to walk that show was huge.
1: On average, how many seconds are you allowed between Victoria's Secret changes mid-show?
5: I think we have like 2 minutes, but we're pretty quick, so 30 seconds is all we need.
1: Okay, we have baby horses here.
5: Oh my gosh, this is Rockstar.
1: Hi, Rockstar.
5: Oh, hi, beautiful.
1: Bella, what do you consider to be your biggest career success?
5: My biggest success is probably my health and my mental state right now.
1: What's something that will always be in fashion no matter how much time passes?
5: I think kindness will always be in fashion. You can have it, please take it.
1: So Bella, what are my chances I can...
5: Do you want to feed him one?
1: Yes, thought you never asked. All right, this is me attempting to feed a baby.
5: Oh.
1: This is me getting rejected by a baby horse. This is not working.
5: He only wants my kiss.
1: Is it true that you hate getting your nails done?
5: I absolutely hate it.
1: Why do you hate getting your nails done?
5: Oh, actually, why? Because it's a task for me. I would rather be doing things like this.
1: What's the most important thing to you?
5: My family and my friends are the most important things to me. Hi, baby.
1: What's an emoji that sums you up right now?
5: An emoji, probably any of the very mischievous ones.
1: Okay, feeding time over, and oh, outside of its stable, we have this beautiful black horse.
5: This is Coco, and this is Chris.
6: Hey,
5: Hi, Chris.
6: He's all ready to go.
5: Thank you so much, yeah. Thank you.
1: What is something that you wear without fail every single day?
5: Every single day, probably my lip glow.
1: And looking into your crystal ball, tell me what the next big trend will be.
5: The next big trend, I don't know, you should ask Vogue.
1: If there was a lip shade named after you, what would you call it?
5: Something that has to do with butterflies, I'm sure.
1: If you could go back in time and star in any film, what film would that be?
5: Probably Cruel Intentions.
1: Okay, Bella, I'm not that horse. And nailed it. You make that look easy.
5: Goodness, he wants to go home for dinner.
1: What's the hardest thing about the modeling industry?
5: The hardest thing about the modeling industry is probably gaining respect from my peers.
1: And what advice would you give someone entering modeling?
5: I think there's a lot of pretty girls out there, so if you can be kind and work hard, there's no reason to do it.
1: What's your favorite dish your mom cooks?
5: My favorite dish my mom cooks is probably spaghetti bolognese, but it's the only thing she cooks.
1: Okay, what's the most played track on your phone?
5: Most played track on my phone is anything Etta Bond.
1: Okay. If you had to give away every pair of shoes but three pairs, which pairs would you keep?
5: Probably my Doc Martens, my Air Force Ones, and my riding boots.
1: Okay, travel questions. Window or aisle seat?
5: Window.
1: What's a cure for jet lag?
3: Water.
1: In the past month, roughly how many planes have you been on?
5: I counted today, 17.
1: What? What's the most interesting city you've been to in the past 2 weeks?
5: Singapore.
1: What's the longest you've gone without sleeping because of work?
5: Probably 2 days, but I'm a really, really good napper.
1: Okay, Bella, best habit.
5: I guess being kind?
1: Worst habit.
5: I guess being kind.
1: If you could switch lives for a day with anyone, who would it be?
5: I'm really happy in my life right now.
1: What movie can you watch over and over again without ever getting tired?
5: Mamma Mia.
1: And what's the most thoughtful gift you've ever received?
5: Probably this bracelet. I keep it with me all the time.
1: Very nice. Whoa.
5: Hello, oh. Are you coughing?
1: What's the best gift you've ever given?
5: I guess my love.
1: And what's your earliest memory?
5: My earliest memory is going to the barn with my family and watching my little brother collect crystals on the floor and riding with my sister.
1: Bella, let's wrap this interview up by you deciding what music you want as we show you riding off into the sunset.
5: I would love some emotional holiday music.
1: You got it.
5: Yeah?
1: Cue the music.
5: Let's do it. Let's see if you want. Thank

I really need to free my mind now. I really need to free my mind now. I really need to free my mind now. I really need to free my mind now. I really need to free my mind now. I really need to free my mind now. I really need to free my mind now. I really need to free my mind now. I really need to free my mind now. I really need to free my mind now. I really need to free my mind now. I really need to free my mind now. I really need to free my mind now. I really need to free my mind now. I really need to free my mind now. I really need to free my mind now. I really need to free my mind now. I really need to free my mind now. I really need to free my mind now. I really need to free my mind now. I really need to free my mind now. I really need to free my mind now. I really need to free my mind now. I really need to free my mind now. I really need to free my mind now. I really need to free my mind now. I really need to free my mind now. I really need to free my mind now. I really need to free my mind now. I really need to free my mind now. I really need to free my mind now. I really need to free my mind now. I really need to free my mind now. I really need to free my mind now. I really need to free my mind now. I really need to free my mind now. I really need to free my mind now. I really need to free my mind

0: Hey, Awkwafina.
1: Hey, have a seat.
0: Thank you so much. I'm so glad to be here.
1: Welcome to K-Town.
0: And I'm thrilled to ask you 73 questions.
1: Me too. I'm very excited. I'm actually running around to some meetings right now, but I think we're going to make it work.
0: We're going to make it work. But before we do, how should I address you? We're going to go by Nora or Awkwafina for this?
1: That depends on if we're married or not.
0: So, how did you come to land on Awkwafina anyway?
1: When I was 15 or 16, I thought that the name Awkwafina was great, hilarious. I never thought anyone would ever call me that. Cut to now, where everyone calls me that, so that's good.
0: Did any other names make the list?
1: Kimchi jjigae. Getting jjigae with it. I want to make jjigae jokes.
0: Yeah, that doesn't roll off the tongue.
2: Can I clear some room for you?
1: Yes, please. Thank you, Chris.
3: I got you, Mom.
0: Right. What's the name that you give on your Starbucks orders?
1: I like putting Michelle Pfeiffer, all F's in the Pfeiffer. It throws them off a little bit.
0: What's the biggest difference between Nora and Awkwafina?
1: One has acid reflux, the other one yells a lot.
0: What's the biggest similarity?
1: We both love soup. I love New England clam chowder.
0: What's your favorite borough in New York City?
1: I gotta say Queens.
0: What's the most underrated thing in Queens?
1: The food and the diversity of the food and the availability of the food.
0: And what would you say is the best kept secret in New York City?
1: I couldn't tell you.
0: Cheat answer. Let's get at it.
1: All right, I'm just going to go check out if you want to come with.
0: Let's do it. So as a born and bred New Yorker, what's your opinion of Los Angeles?
1: I like L.A. It's the same weather every day. I get to drive everywhere. It's great.
0: And what's the best part of L.A.?
1: The best part is being near all kinds of bodies of water. We got pools, we got oceans, we got reservoirs, we got a little lake.
0: Look at that. You got your swimming pool right there. But what's the worst part about Los Angeles?
1: I say the worst thing about being L.A. is how big it is. I once tried to walk from Koreatown to Santa Monica. Didn't work out. It's a long day's journey into night.
0: After New York, where would you say you feel most at home?
1: Probably an abandoned school bus hurling insults at trees.
0: Okay. What's always found in your carry-on?
1: I love a good facial spritz. I love spritzing my face when it needs it.
0: Who's your dream travel partner?
1: Say Jon Snow. I think he'd be a little reluctant at first, and then he'd be really helpful along the journey.
0: If you had to write another city guidebook, what city would it be for?
1: I love Seattle. I'd love to explore Seattle.
0: Coffee or tea?
1: Matcha.
0: Early bird or night owl?
1: I'm a night owl that goes to bed early and wakes up early, so I guess an early bird.
0: And what's a podcast you recommend for everyone?
1: Criminal. Yeah, shout out Phoebe. It's a great, great podcast.
0: If you can make a cameo in any film, TV show, or podcast, what would it be?
1: What was that show where, like, the cousin comes from another country and he starts all kinds of trouble? Balky.
0: Perfect Strangers. Love that show.
1: One.
0: I love it. Okay, so paint me a picture. What does one day in Awkwafina's life look like?
1: One day in...
0: Just a typical day.
1: I wake up, probably wearing the same clothes that I've been wearing, and then I spend an hour or two crying or laughing, and then I put on some shoes and get out that door.
0: And how does your day usually end?
1: Usually ends with me on Sepulveda yelling at birds. Hey, check them all. Thank you.
0: If you're wearing a mood ring, what color would it be?
1: Probably the green brown that all mood rings are.
0: What does that mean?
1: It means that mood rings don't work. Thank you.
0: So what are you most excited about at this current moment in life right now?
1: I was going to go to Jimmy John's. I love the big Italian, so I'm excited about that. But I'm excited to be here right now with you.
0: What are you putting off at this moment?
1: Probably going to Jimmy John's, getting that big Italian.
0: If you could listen to one instrument for the rest of your life, what would it be?
1: I'd say a flugelhorn.
0: You play flugelhorn?
1: No, I don't have the lungs for it.
0: Who always makes it onto your playlists?
1: Jamiroquai. He always wiggles his way in there.
0: If you could choose someone to cover one of your songs, who would it be?
1: The B-52s. I love
0: them. Oh, that's a good one. I love the B-52s.
1: I gotta go up to my room.
0: Oh, yeah.
1: Are we good on time?
0: Oh, we're totally fine. We have like another 10 minutes. Don't
1: worry. Okay. Awesome.
0: Okay, so what's a rumor that you think would be funny to start about yourself?
1: That Awkwafina is the best and she has no flaws.
0: What's the last emoji that you remember using?
1: I like using the ambulance or the rocket that is aggressively blasting off.
0: And would you find yourself using Twitter or Instagram more?
1: I'm more active on Instagram, but I like to get the tea and the news from Twitter. Thank you. Love you, Chris.
0: Now, I remember watching your music videos when they first came out. How did it feel getting attention for the first time?
1: It was like a panic attack, reliving it over and over again, but also like very exciting.
0: That must have been exciting. You were getting a ton of buzz. But were you anxious or hesitant starting out putting yourself up on the internet like that?
1: There are several voices in my head. One was like, oh my God, are you really gonna do this? And the other one was like, don't do it. And the third one was like, I mean, just do it. And so I listened and I did it and here we are.
0: Do you ever read the comments on YouTube?
1: I once met an old wise man under a tree. The tree had pickles and he said, never read the comments. So I listened.
0: That's pretty specific.
1: Yes.
0: So Awkwafina, you're a rapper, an actress, internet personality, comedian, an author, a host. What do you most identify with?
1: Probably DJ photographer.
0: What or who inspires most of your lyrics?
1: The stars at night, the sound of waves softly crashing onto one another, your voice.
0: Aw, thank you. Mm-hmm. So what comes first, the beat or the lyrics?
1: I gotta say the beat. The beat, it all starts with the beat.
0: Is it easier for you to write raps or jokes?
1: I would say jokes, knock knock jokes.
0: What was the most memorable job that you had while getting your comedy up and running?
1: That would be the vegan bodega. Taught me a lot about customer service, a lot about retail.
0: There you go.
1: Want to come in?
0: Yeah, let's do it.
1: All right.
0: And what was your favorite job?
1: My favorite was probably working at the video store when I was 16 years old.
0: What film did you rent the most from there?
1: Beaches.
0: Beaches. Bette Midler.
1: Deep cut.
0: Sad movie. By the way, beautiful view.
1: It is. Check it out.
0: Look
1: it's gorgeous.
0: That. Los Angeles. So, Awkwafina, when did you realize you could first make people laugh?
1: I developed humor as a defense mechanism when I was like four, actually after the passing of my mom. I wanted to be an emblem of joy and not an emblem of sorrow.
0: That's touching. Was there a particular moment you realized you wanted to be a comedian?
1: When I was about five or six, I had this crowd rolling, right? And I remember going home at night, sitting awake as a child and wondering if like the laughs were real or if they just felt bad.
0: And you were so young.
1: Yeah.
0: But there's also so much heart in your SNL monologue.
1: Thank you.
0: What did that experience feel like? It must have been surreal.
1: It was amazing to be able to deliver a monologue that took more of a serious turn. I think it's one thing to imagine being on that stage and another to imagine tearing up. And that's what that moment meant to me, for sure. Mm.
0: Well, have you met Lucy Liu since that monologue?
1: No, I'm meeting her on Saturday. I'm really nervous. What do you wear to that? You know, she's so cool. I don't know what I'm going to do. I'm going to be shivering. I don't know.
0: That's so exciting. What does it mean being a woman in comedy?
1: What it means to be a woman in comedy, I think being a woman in comedy means kind of building up that collective camaraderie with the truths, the sometimes sad and funny truths of being a woman, but also using it to empower, using it to encourage, using it to laugh, to further improve womanhood in general.
0: Are you annoyed of being asked that question?
1: I mean, it's fine. It's fine.
0: I've heard through the grapevine you're creating your own show right now. Ooh. Are there any spoilers you can reveal?
1: Yeah, at the end, everyone dies in the spaceship.
0: What three words are used to describe an Awkwafina set?
1: Fun, full of joy, frolicking joyfully.
0: Fantastic. Now, I also hear you're great at impressions.
1: No, I'm not. I mean, like, where'd you hear that from? Like, I'm not, like, that good. Like,
0: I heard
1: I'm not. It's not like I just want to do them all the time, but if, like, you asked, maybe I would, but I probably wouldn't do it unprompted. It's like, really, how you feel, and if you want to hear one.
0: Can you do one?
1: Oh, okay. All right, how about this one? This is a deep cut. Okay, ready?
0: Yeah.
1: Where's the string beans? Right? Wait, let me do it one more time. It's better when I do it.
0: Okay.
1: Where's the string beans? I had just left them on the table. They're gone now. Name it. You know? Now it's older, so forget it.
0: I have no idea what that was, but I loved it.
1: Thank you.
0: Now, you've worked with some amazing actors.
1: I have,
0: What's
1: yes.
0: your dream ensemble cast?
1: Me. All of the dragons from Game of Thrones. I'm talking all of them, all right? And Carol Burnett.
0: Okay. Love Carol, too.
1: Yeah.
0: If you staged a heist like in Ocean's 8, what would you want to steal?
1: Probably bagels, everything bagels. I feel like they always run out of everything bagels, so I just want to hoard them all. I want them all in a bagel room.
0: And you play a pickpocket in that film. How method did you get with that?
1: It depends on what you consider method, because it's like, I found this somewhere.
0: Wait a sec. Are you serious? How did you...
1: Well, you know, you do a lot of wrist talking. So, you know, that's your number one for pickpockets. You talk a lot with your wrists. I pulled this one, a Folex. What a good brand.
0: Hey, that is not a Folex. Thank you. So you received rave reviews about your performance in The Farewell. What drew you to that?
1: You know, I never thought in my lifetime that I would receive a script that was about an Asian American woman and the relationship she has with her grandma, as well as the journey of going from America to China. It was incredible. I can't believe I got it.
0: 在电影里说中文吗?
1: 对.
0: And you're close to your grandmother in real life.
1: I am. She's my best friend.
0: Did that make it easier or harder for you to tap this role?
1: It made it easier in that I know how to relate to that relationship, and harder in that embodying the character, you have to imagine losing your grandma, which was hard.
0: Describe her in three words.
1: Okay, here we go. Fun. Full of life. Funny.
0: Nailed it. So, Crazy Rich Asians was the first Hollywood movie with an all-Asian cast in 25 years.
1: Mm-hmm.
0: What did that feel like to be a part of?
1: I think when we were out there filming it, we knew that we were part of something special, but to what extent, we had no idea. It wasn't until we came back and we would sit through these screenings and see these kids come out crying because that is the power of representation. You don't realize how important it is until you realize you've been missing it your whole life. Mm. So yeah, it was really special.
0: How close is your personal style to Paik Lynn's personal style?
1: Paik Lynn, it's not close because Paik Lynn shops couture, Nora shops 2 for $4. Get it?
0: I see what you did there.
1: I just made that up.
0: It was good.
1: Great.
0: You're in comedy.
1: Thank you.
0: I heard that you have a nickname for Ken Jeong.
1: Papa Fina.
0: And what's an article of clothing you can't live without?
1: I'd say a full body spank, one that goes from my toes to my neck.
0: What's your favorite look that you worn on the red carpet?
1: I love pantsuits.
0: What trend would you like to see a little bit more of on the red carpet?
1: I think we need more latex, specifically around the shins.
0: Are there any trends you regret trying?
1: Ooh, I one time got short angry bangs, and I'd run my finger through it, and it felt like a toothbrush.
0: Do you have any daily skincare rituals?
1: I use a serum, and then I'll put, you know, maybe some moisturizer right on top of that. Maybe I'll put the moisturizer first, then the serum. Who knows?
0: Whose word do you trust the most when it comes to beauty products?
1: My makeup artist. Shout out Kieran Boddy. Love you.
0: What are your thoughts on dating apps?
1: Sorry, I misheard the question. I'm a Gemini, and I love walks on the beach. I also love Joshua Tree. I can do all that, but I also like a nice night home, maybe watching Netflix, maybe catching up on the OA. I don't know. Whatever you want to do. What sign are you? What are you doing later? Are you free? Do you like Thai food? I know this great Thai place called Pot Ord down in Hollywood. I love Hollywood, the Pantages. I love cats. Have you seen Cats? I love show tunes.
0: I've only seen the trailer. So what question do you wish you were asked last?
1: Why are you this way?
0: And what's a question that you wish you were asked more?
1: I want to be asked, how are you doing? Like, how are you doing? Like, really make eye contact with me.
0: Absolutely, absolutely. And in that vein, do you prefer answering questions or do you prefer asking them?
1: I like doing a bit of both. I like being the interviewee and then also flipping it and becoming the interviewer.
0: Okay, Awkwafina, this is our last question. Question number 73. Can I have my watch back?
1: Oh wait. Is that a phone? Sorry, is that your phone? Sorry.
0: Can I?
1: Oh, it must be this one. It must be this phone here.
0: The phone's not ringing.
1: Hello? Yeah. Yes. Oh, how's your mom doing? Sorry, I can't hear. Are you on a mountain? Are you on a mountain? Hello? Hello?
0: You know, just keep the watch.
1: Oh, yeah. Hello.

0: How are you today?
1: I'm great. How are you?
0: I'm very excited to be here. And how do you prefer I call you? Lady? Lady Gaga?
1: Call me Lady.
0: Okay, Lady. What's something unreal that's happened this month?
1: The trailer for A Star Is Born was released.
0: Okay, and what's something you're proud to say is now behind you?
1: You know, all the negative stuff that happens in your 20s.
0: It's a colorful patio. How do you start your day?
1: I start my day with a nice workout, and then I take a shower or a long hot bath.
0: Lady, how many times have you been on the cover of Vogue? 2 times? 3 times?
1: I have no idea. You should ask Vogue that question.
0: What have you read in the press about yourself that made you laugh?
1: That I'm from Yonkers and not Manhattan.
0: What's the strangest rumor you've ever heard about yourself?
1: That I have a penis.
0: And what's the one thing you've read that is 100% correct?
1: It is 100% correct that I love authentic people.
0: Is it true you watch horror movies to relax?
1: True.
0: Where does inspiration often strike for you?
1: Well, I find inspiration in all sorts of places, and the minute that I see it, I grab it and I run for the piano or I run for my typewriter.
0: Is it difficult to write music at this moment?
1: No, it's not. It's actually been fantastic writing music.
0: Do you have to be in love to write a good love song?
1: I would say that it is good to be in love to write a love song or to have been in love at one point. But it's also interesting, there's a lot of music in history that was written by people that have never been in love.
0: Do the same rules apply for sad songs?
1: No, I think that there's no rules when it comes to making music.
0: What's your most nostalgic memory from New York City?
1: My most nostalgic memory, going to bars with my friends.
0: All right, can you describe New York City in 3 adjectives?
1: Gritty, fun, and bright.
0: What was the best year in that city?
1: The best year?
0: Mm-hmm.
1: For me, 2007, when I was 21.
0: What was the best night you've ever had there?
1: I couldn't name just one. I had too many great nights.
0: What's the best memory you have about Elton John?
1: My best memories with Elton are when I'm hanging out with him and my godchildren, and David, his husband.
0: Is it true you wear a hat every day?
1: I do not wear a hat every single day. I did during the album cycle of Joanne.
0: What is the best advice you've ever received?
1: From Tony Bennett through Duke Ellington. Number one, never give up. Number two, never not listen to number one.
0: Very wise words. What would you like to be remembered for?
1: I would like to be remembered for the message behind Born This Way. I would like to be remembered for believing that people are equal. I would like to be remembered for being courageous and different.
0: Was there ever a moment where you really felt like you made it?
1: When I heard Just Dance on the radio for the first time in Canada.
0: Do you feel like there's pressure for you to constantly be on?
1: I don't know. I don't really know what being on means.
0: Lady, can you show me a hidden talent?
1: No.
0: What's your biggest pet peeve?
1: When people ask me what my hidden talents are, I'll show you when I'm ready.
0: Okay, fair enough. And where are my manners? Here I am standing here, not giving you this gift.
1: Thank you. That's so kind
0: You're
1: of you.
0: You're a Bowie fan, right?
1: Yeah, I love David Bowie.
0: Great. Just going to go back over here now.
1: Thank you so much. That's so nice.
0: You're welcome. Now, what's a place in the world that always makes you feel safe?
1: The Lower East Side in Manhattan.
0: What's your greatest inspiration?
1: People.
0: Is there something you would still like to do?
1: There's so much I would still like to do. I just want to keep on dreaming.
0: What set the Super Bowl apart for you as a performance?
1: It was a milestone performance for me. I felt it really marked the decade of the first 10 years of my career, and it felt like the fans performed the Super Bowl, not me. It was really for them.
0: Now, beyond the Super Bowl, what's a performance or a dream gig that you love to do?
1: I'm dreaming up playing in Vegas, and I haven't done that yet, but I will be this coming winter.
0: What other duet would you love to do one day besides Tony?
1: More Tony, more Elton, and Stevie Wonder.
0: Is it true you own Michael Jackson's Thriller jacket?
1: I do own one Thriller jacket.
0: How do you spend your downtime when you're on the road?
1: I like hanging out with my girlfriends.
0: What's your favorite song to cover?
1: Oh, I love to cover so many different songs. Many from the Great American Songbook and also classics from now. So right now, I just recently covered your song by Elton John, and I love that.
0: What's a song that you would love to cover?
1: I have sang it live, but I have never recorded What a Difference a Day Makes. It's a great song.
0: Okay, you're at karaoke. What are you going to pick?
1: Andrea Bocelli and Celine Dion, The Prayer.
0: Do you prefer a crowd of 300 people or 30,000?
1: Both.
0: What would you say is the number one look you've had in your career?
1: The number one look in my career, I would say at the MTV Music Awards when I wore Alexander McQueen from his very last collection before he died.
0: How much does a persona actually affect the musicality?
1: I don't really know what people mean by persona when they bring that up with me. I just change as I make art, so the music affects my personality and vice versa.
0: What is the first thing that you're drawn to in a look?
1: I don't know. I have a very immediate emotional reaction to fashion.
0: What excites you the most about fashion?
1: I like that fashion can both be a form of expression and a form of hiding.
0: How do you describe your personal style?
1: My personal style is Gaga.
0: Who is the most fashionable fictional character?
1: Audrey Hepburn in Breakfast at Tiffany's.
0: What's your go-to look right at this moment?
1: Audrey Hepburn in Breakfast at Tiffany's.
0: Can you reveal for me one of your beauty secrets?
1: Soon.
0: Strong lip or strong eye?
1: Both strong lip and strong eye.
0: How do you usually unwind?
1: I unwind listening to jazz.
0: And what is Bradley Cooper like in person?
1: Bradley Cooper is an incredible actor, incredible director, an absolutely incredible friend all the way around. I'm so excited for people to see his talent.
0: What do you want your fans to take away from A Star is Born?
1: I want them to take away the beautiful love story, the undertones of family dynamic with alcoholism and codependency, and also that the movie is a very, very strong expression of what it means to become a star, and that she, myself, Ally, does not really become one until the last frame of the movie.
0: Lady, do you consider yourself a feminist?
1: Yes.
0: What does feminism mean to you?
1: I think feminism is the fight for women's rights, for equality, and also to protect women as much as possible within rape culture.
0: What message do you want to send to your young female fans?
1: To my young female fans, I would say your body belongs to you, your mind belongs to you, your emotions belong to you, and just always be true to yourself and exercise what you want to be all the time. And if you don't feel comfortable doing something, then don't do it. Stay true to who you are.
0: Do you think the way society views women is changing?
1: I think it is changing. I think that society is having a more protective view of women in some ways. But I think on the political side, we still have a long way to go.
0: Is it true you could write a song in 10 minutes?
1: True.
0: Well, it's also true that we're fast approaching the end of this interview. So how about we finish this off with some rapid-fire answers? What do you think?
1: That sounds great.
0: So, where do you
1: I have a gift for you.
0: Oh, lady, you didn't have to. You bought me roses?
1: They're from my garden.
0: That's very nice of you. Thank you.
1: You're very welcome.
0: Okay. Where do you want to be in 9 years?
1: In 9 years, I'd like to be right here.
0: What real person in history would you love to portray on film?
1: Cleopatra.
0: What show are you hooked on right now?
1: This one.
0: I appreciate that. Favorite book?
1: Letters to a Young Poet, Rainer Maria Rilke.
0: Favorite movie musical?
1: Guys and Dolls.
0: What bar should everyone go to in New York City?
1: Welcome to the Johnson.
0: Favorite place to view art?
1: Everywhere.
0: What's the best concert you've been to?
1: Radiohead.
0: Are both your parents really Italian?
1: Yes.
0: Favorite film you've seen this month?
1: A Star is Born.
0: Favorite film growing up?
1: The Wizard of Oz.
0: What's a favorite thing you love to do with all your friends?
1: Go to bars with boys.
0: Was there ever a time you felt nervous performing?
1: Every time right before.
0: What are 3 things you cannot live without?
1: Family, friends, and freedom.
0: What music does a music icon play at a dinner party?
1: I play jazz.
0: And the last question I have for you, lady, have you ever performed secretly on a street corner?
1: Of course.
0: And that concludes our interview. Thank you so much.
1: Thank you.

0: good, Dua.
1: Hey, Vogue.
0: An answer to 73 questions is now your opening act.
1: I'm ready.
0: Okay, can you first tell me what you're standing on?
1: This is the levitator.
0: Can you tell me the purpose of the levitator?
1: I get up every night and I perform levitating on this while flying through the arena.
0: Oh my god, that sounds like magic. And how many shows have you performed on your tour so far?
1: I've done 23 shows out of 109.
0: Almost a quarter done. And what is the first thing you do when you get to a new city?
1: I love to find a good restaurant and a really fun dive bar.
0: How would you describe the Future Nostalgia Tour in your own words?
1: The craziest thing I've ever done.
0: What's been the most memorable show on the tour?
1: You know, I do get spoiled almost every night, but I have to say MSG was a really special one for me.
0: Love New York City. And how has your approach to touring changed since you first started?
1: It's definitely not rock and roll. It's lots of sleep and lots of tea.
0: Two very important activities. What tip would you give to someone who's about to start their first ever tour?
1: Make sure you take some time for yourself, to stay grounded in the midst of all this craziness.
0: And what is your pre-show ritual?
1: I do my dance warm-ups with my dancer Sharon, and then I do my vocal warm-ups with my backing vocalists. Mm-hmm. And then I have like a little fist pump handshake with my monitor engineer Alex, and then I'm off on stage.
0: How is onstage Dua different from Dua just hanging out?
1: Pretty much the same, just a lot more adrenaline.
0: When did you feel most vulnerable on stage?
1: Well, I dropped my mic at my show in Washington, D.C., and I was not prepared for that, so I think that was probably the most vulnerable moment.
0: What's something people may not know about dancing during a performance?
1: Well, I guess, you know, there's a lot of thinking with dancing and singing at the same time, but sometimes you're just thinking about what's for dinner.
0: Now you have me thinking about dance moves. Hmm. What would you say is your most famous dance move?
1: I think I'm just gonna have to show you that one.
0: Oh, I was hoping you'd offer that to me. So Dua, you take the stage, the spotlight is on you. What is the perfect experience you want fans to have at your show?
1: I would love them to have a really fun, really sweaty dancing experience where for 90 minutes you can just forget about everything that's happening on outside these walls.
0: Oh, love it. And what's the first thing you look for in a stage outfit?
1: I love something that's comfortable but makes me feel really good.
0: And you wear 4 outfits during the show. How did you go about selecting them?
1: So my show is split up in like 4 acts, and so each outfit tells a different story, from the first one being like the dance size class to the spacesuit at the end.
0: Very cool.
1: Girls, can we do the dance? Because Vogue wanna see it. You ready?
0: That's right.
1: Yeah? All right.
0: Okay.
1: 5, 6, 7, 8. You happy, Vogue?
0: Yes, Dua, you completely made my day.
1: I'll catch up with you guys in a sec.
0: Do you have a message for people who may have made fun of that dance?
1: No, I think the message has been received.
0: Got it. Now, Dua, how do you hope you inspire your fans?
1: I really think, without sounding cliche, if I can do it, you can too. So if you're really passionate about something, then you should really just go for it.
0: That's right. And how old were you when you realized you wanted to be a singer?
1: I dreamt about it from when I was like 4 or 5, but really put it into action when I was 15, mm-hmm. when I left Kosovo for London.
0: And what was the first song you ever wrote?
1: First song I wrote was probably around the age of 4 or 5, and I wrote it for my mum. It was in Albanian, and to translate it, it's like, when I grow up, can I borrow your shoes? When I grow up, can I wear your dress? When I grow up, can I be as pretty as you? And now it's just a running family joke.
0: Oh, that's cute. And what was the most important lesson you learned when you started making music?
1: Just to be really proud of the things that you put out, you know, what you represent and who you are as an artist, just to make sure that you have no regrets when you look back on the decisions that you made.
0: What trait did you get from your mom?
1: I definitely got my nurturing side and wanting to take care of people from my mom.
0: And what about from your dad?
1: The hard-working side and definitely the curiosity element.
0: Was Albanian or English your first language?
1: Albanian was my first language.
0: What Albanian phrase was most often repeated in your house?
1: Çka ka me hunger.
0: And what does that mean?
1: It means what's for dinner.
0: What was for dinner?
1: Lots of yummy stuff. My mum, she's a great cook, and she cooks amazing traditional Albanian food, so I always look forward to it, especially after a long stint on tour.
0: Oh, that's amazing. And what was the most important thing you learned after moving out of your parents' house?
1: I learned how to cook and how to do my dishes and do my laundry.
0: Those are important things to know. And how do you unwind after a performance?
1: I'm still figuring it out. But do you want to follow me and I'll show you something really, really cool?
0: I would very much love to see something cool. Now, Dua, what is the most important thing that travel can do for a person?
1: I feel like it can really just broaden your perspective and your horizons.
0: Now, I need some travel recs. Where should I get the best coffee in New York City?
1: Ludlow Coffee Supply. I love a maple oat latte from there.
0: Best fish and chips in London?
1: Seashell of Lisson Grove.
0: And since we're in Los Angeles right now, where can I see some good art around here?
1: I really love the Broad and LACMA. I think they've got great exhibitions on.
0: Very nice.
1: If you want to follow me, just be careful down these stairs.
0: Cool.
1: And mind your head as well.
0: I wonder where Dua is taking me right now.
1: I'm taking you to the underworld.
0: Oh, I'm ready. And now you're making me crawl. I can't believe how crazy the stage is. Yeah.
1: Hi, Brando.
2: Hi, darling.
1: This is Marlon, Brando, we like to call him.
0: Hey, Brando.
1: Really. And this is my trolley, and this helps me get from A to B when I'm doing quick change. So you can follow me, and I've got you a little seat for you as well. So we can do this together.
0: Nice, so this is how you do it. All right. So Dua, where do you keep your first Grammy?
1: My first Grammy is on the mantelpiece, on top of the fireplace.
0: That's the perfect location. And out of all the award ceremonies that you've been to, which one would you say has the best after party?
1: The best after party is at the Brits, because English people love to get f***ed up.
0: Well, speaking of going out, have you ever used a dating app?
1: I haven't, no.
0: And what's the worst date that you've ever been on?
1: I once went out on a date with a guy. We went to a party, and then we went to the smoking area, and he just started kissing another girl.
0: How rude is that? All right, let's shift gears. If I give the names of people you work with, can you give me one word to describe them?
1: Just one word?
0: Just one word.
1: Okay.
0: Okay, Elton John.
1: A maverick.
0: Calvin Harris.
1: A polymath. Thanks, Brando.
0: And what about Megan the Stallion?
1: Well, it's not really one word, but the hot girl.
0: Now, who would you say you were most excited to collaborate with on the Future Nostalgia remix?
1: I was really excited to collaborate with the Blessed Madonna. Just getting to work with a female producer for the first time was really special for me, and get to reimagine the album was super cool.
0: That is cool. And what song would you play at a dinner party to get every single person on the floor dancing?
1: Oh, The Time Is Now by Moloko.
0: How did your songwriting approach change between your two albums?
1: I just got more confident and I trusted myself and my craft.
0: And what is your favorite lyric that you've ever written?
1: I'll sink my teeth in disbelief because you're the one that I want, which is from my song Love Again.
0: So I love your Future Nostalgia tattoo. When did you get that?
1: I got it before my album came out. I actually announced my album title through the tattoo.
0: Very cool. And do you regret any of your tattoos?
1: No, I don't regret any.
0: Gin or vodka martini?
1: Vodka martini, filthy.
0: And what's one word that describes your style right now?
1: Playful.
0: I think that's a perfect description.
1: All right, I'm gonna go and quickly change and I'll be right back.
0: Okay, Dua, I'm gonna keep firing questions at you while you're changing. We can't stop this.
1: All right.
0: All right, what's the biggest difference between getting ready for a red carpet versus getting ready for a concert?
1: When you're getting ready for a show, especially when you're on tour, it's like the traveling circus. You have a routine. It's so much easier, I feel, whereas I feel like red carpets have a lot more pressure.
0: Totally. And what's the biggest difference between your style 5 years ago versus now?
1: Elevated, darling.
0: And who do you think has the best style in the world?
1: I love Kristen McMenemies.
0: Oh, love her.
1: Whoa! I'm getting pretty good at this quick change thing. Should we go and hang out in my dressing room for a sec?
0: That was amazing. So what is your go-to outfit when you're not working?
1: Working, not working, always in a look.
0: What's something that you would never wear?
1: Crocs.
0: Me too. Stilettos or platforms?
1: Stilettos.
0: Monochrome or multicolored?
1: Multicolored.
0: What was the first designer item that you ever bought?
1: Hey guys.
2: Hey, what's up?
1: First designer item I bought were a pair of Alexander McQueen boots that I got when I signed my record deal. I wore them to death.
0: What was your favorite job?
1: My favorite job was working as a hostess in a restaurant in Soho. I had a lot of amazing memories, made some great friends, and some really debaucherous nights.
0: I can imagine. Who can always make you laugh?
1: My siblings, but I think both me and my sister Rena can agree that our brother Jin is the funniest.
0: What was the last list that you made on your notes app?
1: I'd have to have a look.
0: All right, take the list out. Let's have a look.
1: The last list I made was the numerology report that I got from an astrologist.
0: Ooh, can I see it?
1: Mm-mm.
0: Okay.
1: Hey, John.
0: Hey, John. So how did you get the idea for Service 95?
1: Service 95, it really came from, like, my love of lists, list making, going and trying out different restaurants, different places, wanting to share that with my friends. Mm. And so I wanted to create a platform where I can do just that. I can also make activism accessible, mm. put stories by incredible journalists that really kind of, they're the kind of stories that you wouldn't necessarily go looking for.
0: Right.
1: And it's an ultimate concierge service, is how I like to see it, from me to you.
0: That's great. And how do you prepare for your podcast interviews?
1: Takes me about 4 or 5 days to do lots of, like, reading and researching, watching interviews, videos, trying to get an understanding of who my guests are and what are the most interesting questions I could ask them.
0: It's a lot of work. And what's one thing you always travel with?
1: I always travel with my yoga mat.
0: What's the most difficult yoga pose that you've mastered?
1: Crow pose into headstand.
0: I'm not sure what that means, so you'll demonstrate for me?
1: In heels and jeans, I can try.
0: That's great. And I'm gonna be over here and okay. Not get in the way of this at all, so.

0: Whoa! And she nails it! 10 out of 10 execution from Dua Lipa. That was amazing, and thank you for showing me that.
1: Of course, anytime.
0: Okay, so one thing I love about you is that you've never shied away from sharing your beliefs. Why is that so important to you?
1: I feel very lucky to have this platform, and so I feel like I need to use it for something that's way bigger than me.
0: Makes sense. And what's a cause that's on your mind right now?
1: I'm actually currently working with the activist Nadia Murad, and trying to find out ways on how we can help the Yazidi community.
0: Who inspires you politically?
1: King Bernie.
0: Is there anything that you like to set the record straight on?
1: A lot of people ask me if Dua Lipa is my real name, and it is.
0: Noted. And do you have any newer rules that you would like to add to the new rules that you had before?
1: Yes. Make sure you give your friends your phone on a drunk night out so you don't end up drunk calling someone a million times.
0: That's right. And what's one question you're tired of being asked?
1: Are you ready?
0: And last question, question number 73. For everyone watching at home, what is the definitive answer to the question, are you ready?
1: Always.
0: And I'm ready for your performance. Excited to see you on stage.
1: Mwah.
0: Thanks, Dua.

0: Hey, it's that guy from Vogue 73 Questions. I'm here to ask you 73 questions.
1: I'll be there in 2 seconds.
0: Okay, let's do this.
2: Hey,
0: Emma.
2: How's it going?
0: Hey.
2: Good to see you.
0: It's good to see you. And it's great to see you here in sunny Los Angeles.
2: Yes.
0: What's the best thing about being in Los Angeles?
2: The weather and my friends.
0: What's the worst thing about being in Los Angeles?
2: The smog and my enemies.
0: What's Hollywood really like?
2: It's a mixed bag.
0: What's the best thing about New York City?
2: The plays.
0: What country in the world would you love to visit?
2: Oh man, there's too many to name. Let's go with Costa Rica.
0: Name one thing you can't live without.
2: Love, in whatever form that takes.
0: What's one thing you like to have with you on set?
2: Headphones and a lot of caffeine.
0: What's one cause that is dear to your heart?
2: Gun control.
0: What's the funniest thing you've ever read about yourself on the internet?
2: Oh, I once read that I look like a fish inside of a chicken smoking a cigarette, which is, I mean...
0: I see the resemblance.
2: It's uncanny.
0: Uncanny.
2: It really is. You want to come in?
0: Yeah, let's do it.
2: Welcome.
0: What a charming apartment you have.
2: Thank you very much. You want to have a seat?
0: Yes, let's do that. What's your favorite color?
2: Probably red.
0: What hair color do you enjoy having the most?
2: Probably red.
0: Who's the funniest person you know?
2: I think Jesse Eisenberg is one of the funniest people in the world.
0: Who's made you most starstruck?
2: Diane Keaton, Lorne Michaels, Tom Hanks. I cried in front of all three of them.
0: What's Ryan Gosling really like in person?
2: Bloodthirsty. And vengeful. You want a beer?
0: I love one.
2: Great.
0: How do you make your coffee?
2: First thing in the morning.
0: What historical figure would you love to have coffee with?
2: Gilda Radner.
0: What historical figure would you love to have a cocktail with?
2: Mr. Andrews from Titanic. Although I always picture Mr. Andrews from Titanic as Victor Garber in the movie Titanic, so I think maybe I just want to have a drink with Victor Garber.
0: Mm-hmm. What have you learned about being an actress?
2: A lot of things. I think mostly that if you take care of yourself and you pay attention, the better you'll be.
0: What movie made you want to be an actress?
2: A lot. The Jerk, Annie Hall, Hocus Pocus, Beetlejuice. You want your beer?
0: Yeah, thank you.
2: Sorry.
0: This is great. Thanks so much. Who do you want to shoot a love scene with?
2: Marlon Brando in On the Waterfront.
0: What's your dream role?
2: Martha in Who's Afraid of Virginia Woolf.
0: What's the best thing about being nominated for an Oscar?
2: The Lego Oscar that I actually got to keep.
0: Where do you keep all of your acting awards?
2: I'm never not holding this.
3: That is a real Nickelodeon Kids' Choice Award.
2: Yeah, it is. Yeah, it is.
3: What's your favorite sport?
2: Basketball. This is a kaleidoscope.
0: No.
2: Yeah.
0: Do you have any tattoos?
2: Just this one.
0: All right. What's your favorite app?
2: Dub Smash, obviously.
0: Well, I just happen to have Dub Smash on my phone.
2: You do?
0: I
2: of
0: do.
2: What?
0: Of James Corden singing Amazing Grace.

0: I'm giving him a run for his money. What's your favorite holiday to celebrate?
1: Maybe National Put Your Dog in a Raincoat Day. Oh, and with that, let's go upstairs.
0: What's your favorite thing to eat?
1: French fries and Brussels sprouts, not necessarily at the same time.
0: What's your least favorite thing to eat?
1: Beets and anything with mayonnaise.
0: What was your first job?
1: I baked dog treats at a dog bakery.
0: What was the name of your first pet?
1: Norman and his sister Chelsea. And they were blonder versions of Wren, basically.
0: Wren. Who's Wren?
1: Wren is my dog, who you will meet in one moment.
0: Who's your style icon?
1: No one in particular, but I do always find that I want to be dressed like my friend Mara Rozek.
0: What did you wear to your first prom?
1: I didn't go to prom, but if I had, I hope I would have worn a pantsuit.
0: What is your favorite fashion trend of all time?
1: Tiny boots.
0: What's the worst fashion trend of all time?
1: Drop crotch pants. That's just my opinion. No offense.
0: Do you have a morning beauty ritual?
1: That's when I apply the prosthetics.
0: What is your must-have beauty product?
1: Sheet masks.
0: What's the worst beauty trend you've ever tried?
1: Oh, those rhinestone tattoos from the 90s.
0: What's your favorite thing to wear?
1: Jeans. Oh!
0: Okay.
1: Should have guessed.
0: What's the priciest thing you've ever splurged on?
1: My apartment, not this one.
0: Do you play any musical instruments?
1: No.
0: Prove it.
1: Okay.
0: Yeah, you definitely don't know how to play musical instruments.
1: No good.
0: All right.
1: You want me, Ren?
0: Yeah.
1: Okay.
0: What is your favorite book of all time?
1: Raise High the Roof, Beam Carpenters by J.D. Salinger.
0: If you could live in any era, what would it be?
1: I always thought it would be the 20s, but then I realized that it's kind of easy to idealize times and forget about typhoid.
0: What is something you always travel with?
1: A book and water.
0: If you were stuck on a deserted island, what's the one thing you couldn't live without?
1: A boat to leave that island.
0: What's your favorite television show of all time?
1: Huff, with Hank Azaria and Oliver Platt. It was 2 seasons. It was brilliant.
0: What is your favorite plot twist in any movie?
1: I love the plot twist in Planes, Trains, and Automobiles.
0: Oh.
1: Yeah. Ren, come here. Hi.
0: Hi, yes. Ren.
1: This is Ren.
0: Oh, what a gorgeous dog.
1: Yeah.
0: What's the first thing you did this morning?
1: Meditated.
0: How would you describe yourself in 3 words?
1: Probably very f***ing cool.
0: What's your favorite slang?
1: Is it? Do you know slang is actually slang for short language? More you know. Are you gonna put that jingle
0: put
1: in?
0: Put the jingle
1: and
0: in. Do you have a favorite hobby?
1: I mean, my hobbies are a little embarrassing. So, I would say reading.
0: What's your favorite exercise?
1: Jazzercise.
0: What's your spirit animal?
1: Dragon.
2: Serena Williams said she'd love to give you a tennis lesson. How do you feel about that?
1: Yes, please. A happy National Dress Up Your Pet in a Raincoat Day.
0: Congrats, Ren.
1: Hey, ask me what my favorite dance move is.
0: What's your favorite dance move?
1: I'm so glad you asked that. I was just thinking. Pachow!
0: Wow.
1: It's been practicing that for a really long time.
0: Impressive. Yeah. Can you give me your best impression of someone famous?
3: Oh, baby, baby, how was I supposed to know?
0: That's maybe more impressive than the last.
1: It's Britney, yeah.
0: What is your go-to karaoke song?
1: Tom's Diner seems like it would be a good karaoke song, just surely for the fact that you can't get it out of your head, so it's kind of... it's a mean karaoke song. It's a mean idea.
0: What other song do you know all the words to?
1: I'm pretty great with Happy Birthday.
0: If you were a rap artist, what would your stage name be?
1: MCMC?
4: Hey, Emma, I've got a question.
1: That's Mara Rozek! That's Mara Rozek.
4: What's the biggest surprise you've ever had?
1: Birth.
5: Hey, Emma! Who's your favorite superhero?
1: It's still Spider-Man, Petra.
5: Hey, Emma, do you have a secret talent?
1: I can type 100 words per minute, right?
0: Wow.
4: Thanks, Emma.
1: Thanks, guys. We didn't plan that at all.
2: All right, I gotta wind this down. What's something most people don't know about you?
1: I think there's a lot of things people don't know about me, but that's the whole point of 73 questions, right?
0: Yeah, that's kind of true.
1: A lot of questions.
0: Emma, if you turn to your left on this plasma TV, you'll see a man asking you a question.
6: Hey, Emma. My baby Grant won't stop crying. What bedtime story should I read him?
1: Oh, I love you forever.
0: Oh, that's a good one.
6: Hey, thank you.
0: That's a good one.
1: Yeah.
0: Do you have any nicknames?
1: Well, people mostly call me Em, and my real name is Emily. Emma's actually short for that, so just please call me Emily.
0: If your life was a song, what would the title be?
1: I'd just steal from Coldplay and say, don't panic.
0: What's the best piece of advice you've ever received?
1: One day at a time.
0: What advice would you give your teenage self?
1: Stop with the self-tanner. It's enough.
0: What's the best gift you've ever received?
1: A handmade rocking chair.
0: What's the best gift you've ever given someone?
1: I think my presence is the best present. No, I should start buying people gifts.
0: Yeah, okay. What's your worst habit?
1: Not great with texting people back.
0: All right, last question, question number 73. Mm-hmm. Can you show me your best magic trick?
1: You want a magic
0: Lay it on me. Disappearing thumb thing. Yeah. Come on, that's not your
1: like
0: best
1: it?
0: Magic trick.
1: Well.
0: Like, it can't be your... Holy Okay, Emily.
1: Thanks for coming over.
0: Thanks so much.
1: Yeah, that was great.
0: All right.

0: Good morning, Lupita.
1: Yes, hi.
0: Hope I'm not interrupting.
1: You are, but that's fine.
0: We're going to have to carry on anyway. I'm just going to ask you 73 questions in a not very long amount of time.
1: That's fine.
0: What's the first thing you thought of this morning?
1: Where's my hat?
0: What do you usually have for breakfast?
1: Plantain, sweet potato, blueberries, that kind of thing.
0: What is your morning routine?
1: I wake up, I read, I meditate, I work out, and then I face my day.
0: You currently live in Brooklyn.
1: Uh-huh.
0: What's the best way to spend a Saturday in Brooklyn?
1: A farmer's market and a walk in the park and a movie.
0: What's the best part about living in Brooklyn?
1: It's eclectic.
0: What was your first impression upon moving to the U.S.?
1: It's a lot greener than I thought it would be.
0: What's the most American thing ever?
1: Oh, saying totally awesome.
0: What do you love on your pizza?
1: I like a margarita pizza.
0: Delicious.
2: Lupita, what was your first pet?
1: Oh, a puppy named Princess.
2: Great. They're ready for you in the closet.
1: Okay, great.
0: Let's go to the closet.
1: Let's do it.
0: All right. What's your favorite Star Wars movie?
1: Empire Strikes Back.
0: Okay. Luke Skywalker or Han Solo?
1: Han Solo.
0: C-3PO or R2-D2?
1: R2-D2.
0: How many CGI dots did you wear while filming The Force Awakens?
1: Ooh, I don't know for sure, but I think it was more than 168.
0: It's a very specific number.
1: I like specificity.
0: Fair enough. What's your favorite beverage?
1: Oh, pineapple juice.
0: Who's a person you love to have pineapple juice with?
1: Misty Copeland.
0: Who's an historical figure that you'd love to have pineapple juice with?
1: Oh, Frida Kahlo.
0: What's the best way to decompress?
1: Lemongrass tea in a sunny nook listening to Gonzales.
0: What song pumps you up the most at the gym?
1: So Special by Mavado.
0: Here we are in the Vogue Fashion Closet, every girl's dream.
1: Oh.
0: If everything had to be one color in this room, what would it be?
1: Oh, it would be sad, very sad.
0: What's something every woman should have in her closet?
1: Socks.
0: Socks are a very logical thing to have in a closet. What's your favorite fashion trend of all time?
1: Wide-brimmed hat.
0: Who's the most fashionable woman of all time?
1: Diana Vreeland.
0: Out of all the fashion icons in the world, who's the most influential?
1: My mommy.
0: What's your favorite movie in the past 5 years?
1: The Lunchbox.
0: If you can star in any movie in history, what would it be?
1: Oh, it would be My Fair Lady.
0: What's your favorite comedy of all time?
1: Maybe Bridesmaids.
0: Which comedy would you have loved to star in?
1: The Nutty Professor.
0: What's your spirit animal?
1: A meerkat.
3: Lupita, what was the greatest learning experience of your life?
1: Oh, when I moved to Mexico at the age of 16 without my parents.
3: They're ready for your accessories.
1: Okay, great.
0: Sweet dress.
1: Oh, thank you. Thank you very much.
0: Who is your favorite Disney character?
1: Pocahontas.
0: Can you sing a line from one of Pocahontas' songs? That's the voice of an angel if I've ever heard one.
1: Thank you.
0: Kittens or puppies?
1: Puppies.
0: Giraffes or zebras?
1: Giraffe.
0: Diamonds or pearls?
1: Pearls.
0: What was it like attending your first Met Gala?
1: Oh, it was fun. My dress was very noisy and I liked that.
0: Okay. Unaweza kusima kitu katika Swahili.
1: Okay.
0: Mm-hmm.
1: Haraka, haraka, haina, baraka.
0: ¿Puedes decir algo en español?
1: Me gusta hablar contigo así.
0: Yo también. What was it like growing up in Kenya?
1: Normal.
0: What is the coolest thing about Mexico?
1: The food, the festivities, fireworks.
0: What?
1: What is this doing here?
0: No idea how that got there. Show us some moves. Be careful, though.
1: Something like that.
0: No spoiler alert. No. All right, if your life were a song, what would the title be?
1: I Did It My Way.
0: If you had a tattoo, what would it be and where?
1: An infinity sign between my fingers.
0: What's a book you plan on reading?
1: Bryan Stevenson's Just Mercy.
0: What's a book that positively shaped you?
1: Marianne Williamson's A Return to Love.
2: Lupita, you're a production assistant in Hollywood. What was that like?
1: I learned a lot about coffee.
2: Great. They're ready for you in the lobby.
1: Alrighty.
0: What's your favorite band of all time?
1: The Temptations.
0: Favorite living musician?
1: John Legend.
0: Favorite non-living musician?
1: Nina Simone.
0: What are your favorite lyrics?
1: It's my house and I live here.
0: All right, now more specifically, what are your favorite rap lyrics?
1: We want a lady in the street, but a freak in the bed.
0: Incredible.
2: Lupita, what's your favorite quote from Shakespeare?
1: Oh, 'tis pity 'tis true, but 'tis true.
2: I like that one too.
0: That's a coincidence. Do you have a nickname?
4: Yes?
5: You don't have to tell me. If you weren't an actress, what would you be doing?
4: I would be a massage therapist.
5: Who are you most surprised to learn is a fan of yours?
4: Prince.
5: What TV show would you love to make a cameo in?
4: Game of Thrones.
5: That's what everyone says.
4: Yeah.
5: All right, Lupita, uh-huh. On this laptop on the right, we have Reese Witherspoon doing a backflip in her 73-question interview.
6: Wow.
5: Wow is right. I need to ask you, how would you top that?
4: Ooh, well, I'd need a hula hoop.
5: I just happen to have one right here.
4: It's great. Resourceful.
5: Yep.
4: At least. All right. Here.
5: What's your favorite holiday?
4: Thanksgiving in America, Christmas in Kenya, and El Día de los Muertos in Mexico.
5: That's very impressive, and now you're walking while doing that. Okay, what's the best first date idea?
4: Racquetball.
5: What advice would you give yourself at age 15?
4: Lose the beret.
5: Whoa. What's the best advice anyone's given you ever?
4: Don't sweat the small stuff.
5: Whoa!
4: That's not my fault.
5: First a lightsaber, now the rack.
4: Once again, with feeling.
5: Even better. What's the best advice that you would give a friend?
4: Don't sweat the small stuff.
5: What was it like growing up with five brothers and sisters?
4: Noisy.
5: How did your brother react to being in the most tweeted photo of all time?
4: He talked about it a lot and said, yo, yo, yo! Here, okay, now it's your turn.
5: Okay, fine, let's give it a try. All right, and there you go.
4: And go!
5: Okay, yeah, that was a lot of fun.
4: He didn't even try.
5: Hey, this thing is harder than it looks. What's a moment you felt most nervous?
4: Oh, when I moved to Mexico at 16, I was nervous about paying my bills.
5: What's the biggest difference between on stage and on camera?
4: The number of lines you have to know at once.
5: What is one role in Broadway play or musical that you would die to be in?
4: Nora in A Doll's House.
5: What did you learn the most in getting your MFA?
4: I learned how to cry on demand.
5: What's one thing you still have from your childhood?
4: A spoon.
5: What are you most excited about in life right now?
4: Spending time with my friends' babies.
5: What's the first thing that comes to mind when I say Whoopi Goldberg?
4: EGOT.
5: How about Steve McQueen?
4: Love.
5: How about J.J. Abrams?
4: Passion.
5: Second to last question, mm-hmm. Lupita. Can you say anything about the new Star Wars movie coming out?
4: No.
5: Last question, Lupita.
4: Yeah?
5: Can you reconsider your answer to the second to last question?
4: No.
5: Give it a shot.
7: Lupita, they're ready for you in Anna's
4: office. Oh, good, good, good. Great. Oh, I have a question for you.
5: I don't normally do this, but okay.
4: Where is my bag?
5: Oh, right here.
4: Oh!
5: Nice catch.
7: Wow, what is this, football? Okay.
5: No, juicy. It isn't. All right, take care. Thanks, Lupita.
7: Cheers.
5: Bye-bye. Hello,
8: hi.
5: Sal. I bet you're ready to answer 73 questions.
8: Yes, I am.
5: And this counts as our first. We're going to do this interview in English or Korean?
8: Let's mix it up.
5: Okay, what are you in town for?
8: I just moved back here.
5: Well, I guess this will end up being your housewarming gift.
8: Thank you. This is actually my favorite candle.
5: Perfect. And what do you need to feel at home on the road?
8: Actually this.
5: And I heard that you grew up in a few different countries. What were they?
8: France, Japan, and Korea.
5: So, CL, talk to me about where that name came from.
8: That's actually my initials, Chaelin Lee.
5: There you go. So she's kind of like your alter ego?
8: She's everyone's alter ego.
5: How long does it take for you to get ready?
8: Depends on what I'm getting ready for.
5: What is your must-have beauty product?
8: Eyeliner.
5: Favorite lip color?
8: Dark red.
5: Black or gold?
8: Black.
5: Vintage or new?
8: Mixed.
5: Chains or grills?
8: Chains.
5: And what is your favorite chain?
8: This one right here.
5: Well, that is beautiful.
8: Thank you.
5: What's the last step in your beauty routine?
8: Perfumes.
5: Oh! What is your favorite midnight snack food?
8: Truffle fries.
5: Favorite cocktail?
8: Jameson ginger ale.
5: And who would you love to have coffee with?
8: My grandma.
5: Well, those are beautiful roses I see down there.
8: Red roses are my favorite.
5: And what is this juice in front of me?
8: Oh, this one. This one is actually one of my favorite drinks Alex introduced me to. Do you want to try it?
5: I don't know who Alex is, but I would love to try.
8: You're going
5: to
8: love it.
5: Okay.
8: Here you go.
5: Thank you so much. How do you say cheers in Korean?
8: You say, Kambay.
5: Kambay. And even though I don't understand Korean, let's answer questions in Korean. What's the most difficult part of your job?
8: 너무 사랑하는 거.
5: What's the best advice you've ever received?
8: 너 자신대로 행동해라.
5: What did you grow up listening to?
8: 노린힐.
5: Who's your favorite artist?
8: Kanye West.
5: Ah, okay. How many songs have you recorded?
8: 몇백 곡 되나?
5: Okay, word associations. Female empowerment.
8: 나의 인생 미션.
5: Justin Bieber.
8: Earth Bar.
5: Combat boots.
8: 나의 무대 의상.
5: When you're going out on the town, what's a typical night for you?
8: 나는 친구들을 우리 집으로 초대하는데.
5: Right.
8: Do you want to pick my outfits for me tonight?
5: If I can, yeah. I'd be honored.
8: Come on.
5: Okay. How do you beat jet lag?
8: What is jet lag?
5: What's the last country you visited?
8: Korea, actually.
5: What's a country you wish to visit?
8: Iceland. I've never been there.
5: What's your favorite book?
8: Comic books.
5: Favorite band?
8: I love Queen.
5: I love Queen, too. And if you could make a cameo in any film or television show, what would it be?
8: Borat!
5: CL, I am ready to choose an outfit.
8: So what should I wear tonight?
5: Red or black? Oh. I'm thinking you go with red.
8: This one?
5: Yeah.
8: Are you sure?
5: Put all my money on red. Nah, go with black.
8: This one?
5: Yeah, yeah. It's more classic.
8: This is my favorite jacket.
5: Okay. How do you describe your personal style?
8: Everyday mood.
5: What attracts you to a look?
8: If I look good in it.
5: Diamonds or pearls?
8: Diamonds.
5: Favorite accessory?
8: Eyeliner.
5: If you could raid the wardrobe of another artist, who would it be?
8: Actually, Carlene.
5: True or false? You preferred wearing boys' uniforms when you were in grade school?
8: True.
5: True or false? You once rapped with a parrot on your shoulder?
8: True.
5: True or false? You own 5 cats?
8: False.
5: Okay. How many do you own then?
8: I actually have 3 cats.
5: Oh, well, you must miss them. So that's why I got you this pink cat.
8: Oh, a pink cat.
5: Yeah, it's nothing. I found it on Amazon.
8: I love her.
5: Right. So what are your cats' names?
8: Pudding, Donut, and Snowball Whitey.
5: And how long have you had them for?
8: I have them for 4 or 5 years.
5: Do you prefer singing in English or Korean?
8: 둘 다.
5: Oh, we're back in Korean now. Who inspires you?
8: 나의 친구들.
5: How do you stay creative?
8: 그냥 너무 생각 안 하는 거.
5: What drives you to make your music?
8: 나의 경험들.
5: What's the most memorable performance you've ever had?
8: 최근에는 올림픽이 가장 기억에 남아요.
5: What would you like to see happen in the world of K-pop?
8: 더 많은 사람들이 들어줬으면 좋겠어요.
5: Is performing in each country different?
8: 당연하죠. 매일이 다르니까.
5: What is your favorite part performing in front of a big crowd?
8: 그 에너지는 사실 말로 설명할 수 없는 것 같아요.
5: What is your biggest strength?
8: 웃긴 거?
5: And how about weakness?
8: 약점을 모르는 거.
5: How do you deal with criticism?
8: 전 사실 즐겨요, 그냥.
5: When you're in LA, where do you go to relax?
8: Out this roof, actually. I want to invite you to it.
5: Oh, I love that. Let's do it.
8: You stay here, pink cat.
5: Now, CL, I was blown away to hear that your father is a physics professor who builds robots. Is that true?
8: Yes, he does.
5: Nice. Can you build robots?
8: I could build anything I want if I want to.
5: Can you do the robot dance?
8: That I cannot do.
5: What's your favorite song to sing in the shower?
8: Feeling good.
5: CL, this roof is gorgeous.
8: How beautiful is this place? I love staying here.
5: Oh, I love it. What's your party starter jam?
8: Purple Lamborghini, Ricky Rosé.
5: Where's your favorite place to view art?
8: Instagram, actually.
5: What is the one film that you loved watching when you were growing up?
8: I love Sister Act 2.
5: Who's your favorite artist to see live?
8: Disneyland.
5: What's the best concert that you've ever been to?
8: Disneyland.
5: What do your fans mean to you?
8: They're another me.
5: If you could say anything to your fans right now, what would you say?
8: Be patient, GZBs.
5: Where's the most incredible place that you've ever been to?
8: On stage.
5: What do you most hope for in the future?
8: I want to be healthy and thankful.
5: Okay, I'm going to take you way back with this one. When did you start dancing?
8: Ever since I can remember.
5: All right, quickly, can you show me a little dance move?
8: So I have this dance I invented.
5: Okay.
8: It's called Roll Dab, and it goes...
5: Whoa! Yes, CL! All right, we're going to end this interview with a language lesson. Can you teach me how to say goodbye in Korean?
8: You say, 안녕!
5: Annyeonghaseyo.
0: Okay.
5: Lily Singh.
8: Job interviews were. What's going on?
5: I better not be throwing a wrench into your upload schedule with the 73 question interview.
8: Come on, not at all. You're welcome anytime.
5: What did I stumble upon you doing right at the second?
8: Oh, I was just practicing for a video.
5: All right, what's the next video you're going to make?
8: If job interviews were honest.
5: And this is the room where you shoot most of your videos.
8: Sometimes. I mean, I shoot everywhere in my house. But you know what? Let me show you.
5: Let's go. How do you come up with your video ideas?
8: Ooh, I pay attention to the world and the people in it. Check this out, by the way. So official.
5: Nice. How do you describe your humor?
8: Feel good, relatable, and smart, I hope.
5: What's the funniest thing in the world?
8: Oh, memes.
5: What's one thing that you need every morning?
8: Positive self-talk.
5: What are three things that you cannot live without?
8: Music, good hugs, and buttery popcorn.
5: What does it feel like to have more subscribers than there are people in half the countries in the world?
8: I mean, I have 13 million subscribers, which is like 26 million eyes that give me a chance every day, so I'd say I'm pretty fortunate.
5: Can you tweet something to all of them right now?
8: Yeah, sure.
5: How did you start your channel?
8: I started in 2010 when I was a not-so-happy person, and making videos made me happy, so I thought, let's do more of that.
5: Makes sense. What's one thing you'd still bet most people don't know about you?
8: Ugh, I can't run or jump, like ever.
5: You have more than 2 billion views. What's the key to a successful video?
8: I think the key to a successful video is how you define success. I'd say just try to do something you enjoy. And sent.
5: What'd you tweet?
8: I said, there's a guy in my house who's following me around. Heart eye emoji.
5: What's the deal with this art behind you?
8: Oh, this one? I love it. I know, I just believe that everyone should feel like they can be their own superhero, you know, especially young kids.
5: Why do you call yourself Superwoman?
8: Because when I was growing up, calling myself Superwoman really helped me through some tough times.
5: If you actually did have a superpower, what would it be?
8: To pause time, so I could take a nap sometimes. Let's go over here.
5: You are from Toronto. Mm-hmm. What do you miss most about Canada?
8: Timmy's, Tim Hortons, for sure.
5: Now you're living in LA. Can you describe LA in 3 words?
8: Sunny, amusing, and gluten-free. Wait, is that 4 words?
5: Well, maybe have a hyphen in it, but it's okay. All right, what meal will we most likely find you cooking in this kitchen?
8: Katie mac and cheese, that 99-cent box. Delicious.
5: What's your favorite type of cuisine?
8: Let me show you.
5: Sure.
8: Boom!
5: That is a lot of Skittles.
8: I mean, it's 1 or 2.
5: Oh, and that's a lot of famous people right there. Oh, yeah. And look what I noticed, Mr. Will Smith.
8: Right there.
5: What was it like collabing with Mr. Will Smith?
8: You know, it's so awesome when you meet someone that's so talented, but they're also just a really good person. You're like, where do you exist? How do you exist?
5: What was it like interviewing Michelle Obama?
8: Right there. I mean, we sang Beyonce together. True story. Mm. No big deal.
5: And what's the real deal with Cardi B?
8: Cardi B, my girl right there. Conversation with me and Cardi. Yo, Cardi, you dripping in finesse? And she's like, okay, done dash money.
5: You inspire so many people. Who are the people that inspire you in life?
8: Oh, so many. But definitely my mom, Selena Gomez, and The Rock. In fact, let me show you something upstairs.
5: Okay. Now, can you describe yourself in a hashtag?
8: Hashtag blessed. Hey, Joe, can you ask me if I can catch a Skittle in my mouth?
5: Can you catch a Skittle in your mouth?
8: Yes.
5: There's your documentary right there, Unicorn Island. Where did Unicorn Island come from, anyway?
8: Unicorn Island is a synonym for my happy place. So a trip to Unicorn Island is my documentary that followed me as I traveled across the world. Skittles in the mouth, you know.
5: What causes are important to you, Lily?
8: Education for kids, women's rights, and of course, spreading girl love.
5: And what's your spirit animal?
8: A unicorn, obviously. Oh, I was just like one.
5: So obvious. And what's your spirit emoji?
8: Praying hands. You know, I know people think this is a high five, but it's praying hands. Don't at me on it.
5: Now, you're pals with a handful of 73 question alums.
8: Mm-hmm.
5: How do you describe Liza Koshy, Gina Rodriguez, and your Fahrenheit 451 co-star, Michael B. Jordan?
8: Okay, Liza's funny, Gina is compassionate, and Michael is so charming.
5: All right, now, what is this shooting room for?
8: Oh, this is my writing room. So I write here, I shoot sometimes, and every once in a while I impersonate my parents.
5: Can you show me an impersonation?
8: Right now? Okay. Here.
5: Okay.
8: Here we go.
5: And?
8: Oi, do you want the 74 questions, huh? Ask Lily when she's going to get bloody married, okay? If my mom was here.
5: What do your parents really like in person?
8: My parents are the best. They're so supportive, they're super cool, and my mom knows all of Drake's lyrics.
5: That's weird. What did they think of you wanting to be a rapper when you were younger?
8: Oh, what did my Indian parents think of me when I was younger and wanted to be a rapper? Oh yeah, they were really proud.
5: Can you rap while verifying the following claims made about you?
8: Yeah, I could try it. Okay, this is a Fats Flow, take one.
5: This isn't planned at all. All right, here we go. Lily hates taking selfies.
4: Okay, false. If we meet, I don't mind if a selfie is taken, but I do prefer a genuine conversation.
5: Lily hates tomatoes.
4: It's true, I do hate tomatoes, but if it's in ketchup, that's okay though.
5: And Lily loves the Carlton dance.
4: You know I can do the Carlton dance. I don't got two left feet. If you don't believe me, Joe, drop a beat.
5: Dun, dun, dun. Dun, dun, dun, dun.
4: Wait, are you not gonna flow with me?
5: I would never try to rap.
4: Oh, I'm gonna get you to flow.
5: Okay, what was your favorite city you visited on your tour?
4: Definitely Singapore.
5: What's the most adventurous thing you've ever done in your entire life?
4: When I was in Kenya, I went on a really cool safari.
5: Okay, if you could collaborate with anyone, living or dead, who would it be?
4: Definitely Bob Marley. Speaking of which, Three Little Birds, favorite song on my wall right
5: there.
4: Very
5: nice.
4: But check this out.
5: Okay.
4: So I was telling you about, a fan got this for me.
5: Wow,
4: Dwayne.
5: You really do like Dwayne Johnson.
4: How'd you know, from the doll?
5: Yeah, okay. What is Dwayne really like in person?
4: So down to earth. You could just feel his work ethic, and he's just everything you hope your role model would be.
5: Did he give you any advice when he met you?
4: Yeah, so much. He said, no one can take care of you the way you can take care of you, so make sure you take care of yourself.
5: That's very nice. So, how has fame changed you?
4: I think fame has taught me that I have a purpose that's much larger than myself, you know?
5: Is there a downside to all this fame?
4: There's a downside to everything. I think everything is a double-edged sword.
5: And how does one stay humble?
4: It's easy. You have good role models.
5: That's true. What do you always keep in your closet?
4: Oh, well, let me show you. It's right over here.
5: Okay.
4: Check this, Sarah.
5: Nice closet.
4: I love motivational slogans on sweaters. Hustle harder all day, every day.
5: What's a trend you hope doesn't go out of style?
4: A trend I hope? Oh, denim. Canadian tuxedo. I'm all for it.
5: What does beauty mean to you?
4: Honestly, beauty means individuality.
5: Do you think that it's humanly possible for you to describe yourself in three words only?
4: Funky, boss, tomboy.
5: Why did you name your lipstick Bows?
4: I think you're scared to say it. It's Bows. You're nailing it. It makes you feel bold and it makes a statement.
5: Now, you wrote a book, How to Be a Bows.
4: Killing it once again. I did.
5: And in your book, you talked openly about your struggle with depression. How hard was it to open up about that?
4: I mean, yeah, it was definitely difficult and, of course, uncomfortable, but I think there comes a point when you realize that what you're doing is positively impacting so many people, so you decide that's worth it.
5: All right.
4: Should we go back downstairs?
5: Okay, let's do it.
4: Let's do it.
5: So what are you reading right now?
4: Oh, all the movie scripts for all the auditions.
5: What's on your music playlist?
4: Soca, all day, every day.
5: What are you binging on Netflix these days?
4: The end of the effing world. So, it's so good.
5: It is good.
4: It's so really good.
5: What actress would you play in a movie?
4: Selena Gomez, I hope.
5: What actress would you want to play you in a movie?
4: Emma Watson. That would be amazing. I tripped over the thought of it.
5: How do you deal with the haters?
4: I just hope they find happiness.
5: Nice.
4: But check this out.
5: Okay.
4: Dwayne gave me this tequila for my birthday.
5: Dwayne,
4: I mean,
5: Johnson.
4: Awesome. Casual. Whatever. It's casual. It's casual.
5: Okay. What would you like to be remembered for?
4: I want to be remembered for how I make people feel.
5: What's your biggest fear in life?
4: That I'm going to stay the same.
5: What advice would you give your younger self?
4: Stop trying to figure everything out because you're not going to.
5: And what do you give as advice to yourself right now?
4: If it's considered growth, then it can't be considered failure.
5: What is your message to all the millennials out there watching this video?
4: Don't just hope and pray for your dreams. Work hard for them.
5: All right, now I'm going to ask the next question to this special guest right here.
4: Okay, cool.
5: It's your mother.
6: Okay.
5: Lily's mom, can you do your best impression of your daughter?
6: What up, everyone? It's your girl, super girl.
5: Identical.
6: And I like to make fun of my mummy and
5: yes.
6: daddy
5: oh,
6: because
5: yeah.
6: I'm
5: yes.
6: a dumbhead, even though Lily, they do everything.
4: Bye, mom. Thanks. That was great. Thanks.
5: If you ran YouTube for a day, what would you do?
4: Oh, definitely ban clickbait titles and thumbnails.
5: What are your favorite comments to receive?
4: The ones that say you inspire me to work hard. I love those.
5: Sweet. You launched a social media campaign, hashtag girl love, a few years ago. Why'd you start that?
4: I just want young girls to feel like they don't need to fight with one another growing up, you know? I want them to understand that we're stronger together.
5: What's the most controversial thing that you've ever said?
4: That I'm a feminist.
5: Why is that controversial?
4: Because a lot of people don't know what the word feminist means. They think feminist means man-hating, but that's not true. It just means that if you're a feminist, you're not a sexist.
5: Do you have any regrets?
4: I do. I regret all the time I spend regretting things.
5: I would regret it if you didn't show me a secret talent in this video. Do you think you could do that for me?
4: Yeah. Okay.
5: Okay.
4: Do you see this?
5: Yep.
4: It's a very sharp needle. It might look like it's not there, but it's there. Oh, it's really sharp. Okay, I'm going to put a string through it, just like that.
5: Yep.
4: And now I'm going to put it through my lip.
5: And,
4: it's very graphic, I know, I'm sorry. I'm going to tie it to my lip, the string, and now...
5: Oh!
4: Sign me!
5: Can I ask you one more question? Lily Singh, I gotta go, and I know you're like, oh no, but last cue I'm going to throw is what you think about my flow.
4: Dang!
9: job.
5: That's good. I'm gonna leave
9: that
5: on that
9: was
5: note.
9: Fire.
5: That was the last question anyway.
9: Thank you so, so much.
0: Nicole. Cool.
5: All right.
10: G'day, mate. Good Welcome day, to Australia.
5: Welcome to me. I came halfway around the world to ask you 73 questions in a very short amount of time.
10: I know. Thank you so much. Let's get going.
5: All right. What's the coolest thing about Sydney, Australia?
10: Oh, the people.
5: What's your favorite place to hang out in Sydney, Australia?
10: The beach. Come on in. Oh, wipe your feet.
5: All right, cool.
10: Gee, you're excited to be here.
5: I totally am. What's the best travel advice for anyone visiting Sydney, Australia?
10: Bring your sunscreen and your joie de vivre.
5: What's the best thing about Nashville?
10: The community spirit, so the people.
5: Can you say the most American thing in an American accent?
10: Oh, hey, y'all. Is that American?
5: That was good.
10: Whoa, that's my southern accent.
5: I didn't know you played pool.
10: Yeah, my nickname is Pool Shark.
11: Are you claiming that you're a pro?
10: Well, come on, I'm a pool shark.
5: Obviously. What is one talent you wish you had?
10: To sing opera exquisitely.
5: What's your favorite band of all time?
10: Well, it's a tie. Akadaka and INXS.
5: What do you really think about country music?
10: I love it.
5: Were you a fan of Keith's before you met?
10: Well, I didn't know him, so I couldn't really be a fan, but now I'm his biggest fan.
5: Can you do an impression of someone?
10: Sure. I thought a pussy cat. That's Tweety Bird.
5: I recognize it. No. Can you do another impression of someone else?
10: Mm-hmm. That's Little Quacker.
5: Obviously it was. Can you please take this postcard?
10: Yes.
5: And write down a secret to someone special.
10: Huh.
5: What's one thing you still have from your childhood?
10: My curiosity.
5: Who's your favorite Sesame Street character?
10: Snuffleupagus.
5: What was it like having your face on the national stamp of Australia?
10: Pretty cool. But it was kind of strange having everybody lick me.
5: I could imagine. What's your favorite color?
10: Bluest of blue.
5: Least favorite color?
10: Probably bright orange.
5: Diamonds or pearls?
10: Well, diamonds are a girl's best friend.
5: Who's your fashion icon?
10: Probably all of the women that Irving Penn photographed, but especially his wife, Lisa.
5: What's your favorite fashion trend of all time?
10: Black tights.
5: What trend do you hope doesn't exist in 100 years?
10: Texting.
5: What did you wear to the prom?
10: Well, it's not called a prom here. It's called a formal. And I wore a vintage black flapper dress.
5: What's the coolest thing about this home?
10: My 6 alpacas.
5: What's your spirit animal?
10: An otter.
5: If you had to choose another career, what would it be?
10: A scientist who was able to cure something very important, cure cancer.
5: Can you answer this question from this man on this iPad?
10: Yes, I can.
12: Hey, Nicole, my wife and I are painting the apartment, and I need to know, should we go with Horizon, White Wisp, or Paper White?
10: Ah, Horizon.
5: Obviously Horizon. What's your favorite app?
10: The weather app.
5: Favorite website?
10: New York Times.
5: If you had one superpower, what would it be?
10: To fly.
5: Oh, hey.
10: A toy.
5: What's the best part about being a mom?
10: Oh, everything. The love, the joy, the purpose.
5: What's the hardest part about being a mom?
10: Knowing I won't be here forever, so I won't always be able to take care of them.
5: What's your favorite curse word? Favorite TV show of all time?
10: Bewitched.
5: One movie role you would die to play?
10: The Wicked Witch of the West in a remake of The Wizard of Oz.
5: What was it like working with Stanley Kubrick?
10: The best. The best. I mean, it was like being in film school with the greatest professor.
5: If your life were a song, what would the title be?
10: I Will Survive.
5: This is such a cool cottage.
10: Yeah, come on in.
5: If you could have anyone be a guest in this cottage, who would you invite?
10: Keith Urban.
5: Who's an historical figure you love to have coffee with?
10: Eleanor Roosevelt.
5: How do you like your coffee?
10: I like it frothy, lots of froth, and lots of chocolate sprinkles.
5: What is your favorite food?
10: Homemade warm bread with Reggiano.
5: What's your least favorite food?
10: Ham.
5: What do you love on your pizza?
10: Truffles.
5: Truffles, an amazing choice. What's inside the Nicole Kidman cocktail?
10: I don't really like cocktails, but I suppose champagne, peach juice,
11: That's kind of boring. I mean, that's just a Bellini,
5: that's
11: right?
5: That's just a Bellini, right?
11: Well, I can do better than that.
5: What's the biggest surprise you've ever had?
11: Those two pink lines, finding out I was pregnant!
5: What's the best surprise you've ever planned for?
11: Well, the best surprise I ever did was I gave my husband a 1967 Mustang. I put a big red bow on it and put it in our barn. He flipped out.
5: What were you most surprised to learn being an actress?
11: 99% hard work, 1% glamour.
5: What's the best way to decompress?
11: Make love.
5: Jogging or swimming?
11: Jogging.
5: Pilates or yoga?
11: Yoga.
5: Window seat or aisle seat?
11: Window.
5: What's Hollywood really like?
11: It's small. We kind of all know each other.
5: What's Hugh Jackman really like?
11: Lovely and as decent as he appears.
5: What's one thing you always bring with you on set?
11: My pillow.
5: Who's your favorite actress?
11: Vivian Leigh.
5: What do you look for in a script?
11: Well, it changes, but at the moment, I'm looking for laughs.
5: What's one film you wish people had paid more attention to?
11: Well, a film that I made would be Birth. Look what I've got!
5: That is a beautiful egg.
11: And a couple of eggs.
5: Wow, this is incredible. What's the most dangerous thing you've ever done in life?
11: Jumped out of a plane, raced around a car track at 200 miles an hour, and scuba dived with sharks, so you tell me.
5: Sharks.
11: Okay.
5: Yep. What's the best part of living on a tour bus?
11: Being on top of each other.
5: What's the worst part of living in a tour bus?
11: The sleeping. You don't get any.
5: Can you sing your favorite lyrics from Keith Urban's song?
11: Well, you meet someone, the only one, you take her by the hand, buy some land, make some love, and then babies come.
5: The music is perfect for this countryside activity we have with cows grazing in the background.
11: Uh-huh, my Black Angus.
5: What's the best part about farm life?
11: The simplicity, the air, the peace.
5: Did you have any pets growing up?
11: I did. Cat, stray cat, called Gregory.
5: Nicole, how are you feeling these days?
11: Honestly?
5: Yeah.
11: Pretty raw.
5: Why?
11: Been through a lot.
5: What was the biggest learning experience you've ever had?
11: Being in love.
5: If you could have your portrait done by any artist, who would it be?
11: John Singer Sargent.
5: Can you please imagine that you're trapped in a box and you must mime your way out of it? Can you do it?
11: Oh, come on. You're kidding.
5: Nope.
11: No.
5: All right, fine. If you could offer your 13-year-old self one piece of advice, what would it be?
11: Be happy.
5: If you could say something to yourself in 13 years, what would you say?
11: I told you so.
5: What's the best parting gift from an Australian to an American on a farm visit like this?
11: Well, it would be my homemade jam from our orchard, my lavender in a sachet, and my eggs.
5: Oh, my God, you are a peach. Thank you so much, Nicole.
11: Thanks so much
5: for
11: coming.
5: Oh, this is the best experience. And
11: safe travels.
5: Oh, wait. Last Uh-oh. Question.
11: Yes?
5: Who am I going to mail this postcard out to?
11: Jimmy Fallon. Bye.
5: Bye, Nicole.
11: No more questions.
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5: Hey, Stormy.
14: Hi.
5: Hey, Kylie. Thank you so much for having me over.
14: Of course.
5: What a cute way to start this video. So, are you excited to be joining your two other sisters and answering 73 questions?
14: I am honored.
5: As am I. Let's do this. So, what were you doing before I got here?
14: I made my daughter some breakfast, and then I had an ultrasound appointment.
5: Wow. And aside from that ultrasound appointment, is this how a typical day starts for you?
14: Every day is really different.
5: And what do you normally prepare for breakfast?
14: My favorite breakfast is something sweet like a cinnamon roll or a coffee cake.
5: Mm. And what does Stormy enjoy eating?
14: Stormy loves her breakfast potatoes.
5: Delicious.
14: Come on in.
5: Thank you very much. So do you normally wake up early or sleep in right now?
14: I would say waking up early.
5: Night in or night out?
14: Right now, definitely a night in.
5: Lip gloss or matte lip?
14: Matte lip.
5: Kylie, this house is absolutely beautiful and stunning.
14: Thank you.
5: What's the best part about it?
14: I love the energy in this house.
5: And which of your siblings are you talking to the most these days?
15: We are on a family group chat all day, so we all talk the same amount.
5: Who's the most active on this family group chat?
15: Probably my mom.
5: Who's the least?
15: Probably me.
5: Which one makes you laugh the hardest?
15: Rob. Rob always makes me laugh the hardest.
5: I can see that. And who's the most like your mom?
15: Me.
5: Can you describe your sisters in one word, starting with Kim?
15: Kim is loyal.
5: Chloe?
15: Chloe is gracious.
5: Courtney?
15: She's very loving.
5: Kendall?
15: Kendall's confident.
5: One word to describe your mom?
15: Strong.
5: And what's your favorite holiday to celebrate as a family?
15: Favorite holiday, Christmas.
5: Lovely. And what was your favorite book to read as a kid?
15: The Giving Tree.
5: That's a personal favorite. And what song reminds you the most of growing up?
15: Any holiday song.
5: What's the best part about growing up in California?
15: The weather.
5: So Kylie, do you prefer comedies or dramas?
15: I love a good drama.
5: Beach trip or mountain trip?
15: I would say beach, always.
5: Lakers or Rockets?
15: That's hard, but Lakers.
5: Okay. Instagram stories or grid?
15: Grid.
5: Let's talk about keeping up with the Kardashians. Did you ever feel shy in front of the camera?
15: Not really.
5: Is there anything that you wish the cameras hadn't seen?
15: Probably my stripper pole episode.
5: God. Why do you think people love watching your family?
15: I think that they can always find someone to relate to.
5: I can see that. And what is the craziest rumor that you've heard about your family?
15: That we are all actually bald.
5: You kidding me?
15: Yep.
5: Do you ever rewatch episodes of Keeping Up with the Kardashians once they're on?
15: Yes.
5: What's the most important thing your sisters taught you about being famous?
15: I think that we're all still learning and navigating through it.
5: What was the best part about working with your family?
15: That we get to spend a lot of time together.
5: Okay, Kylie, who's the best dressed person that you know?
15: Stormy.
5: Moving on. What's a new brand that you discovered recently that has you excited?
15: I am obsessed with the Normatec.
5: And what is your favorite red carpet look that you've ever worn?
15: For sure, the 2019 Met.
5: Okay, that's a good one. And what is your most boring clothing item?
15: Pajamas.
5: Is there anything that you would never wear?
15: Never say never.
5: Has Stormy raided your purse closet yet?
15: She is more into my shoes.
5: Chris, ask a question.
16: What was the thing that you learned about yourself when you first became a mother?
15: Just how much patience I have.
5: Patience is very, very important.
16: What was the best part about growing up in a big family?
15: Never a dull moment.
5: What was Stormy's first word?
15: Stormy's first word was dada.
5: And what music did she love the most?
15: Her dad's.
5: Have you ever sung Rise and Shine before your office video?
15: Of course.
5: Have you sung it since?
15: Of course.
5: Could you sing it now?
15: I would need a performance fee for that.
5: I'm not prepared for that. Which of your dogs is Stormy's favorite?
15: Stormy, what dog is your favorite?
17: Norman.
5: Norman. And what movie have you watched the most with her?
15: Probably Trolls or Ariel.
5: Ariel. And what is Stormy's favorite outfit?
15: She loves her princess dresses.
5: What's the best part about raising kids at the same time as your sisters?
15: I'm just excited for them to all grow up together.
5: That's sweet. Kylie, what's your first memory of putting on makeup?
15: Just going through my mom's makeup drawers.
5: And in 2015, you launched your own cosmetics line. Who was the first person that you told about your lip kits?
15: First person I told about the lip kits is my mom.
5: Now, you trademarked Kylie Lip Kit 2 years before you released the products. What were you working on during that time?
15: We were just kind of figuring out how we were going to make it.
5: What surprised you the most the day that they were released?
15: How fast they sold out.
5: And what was the biggest lesson you learned after your initial launch?
15: Order more lip kits.
5: That's good. What is your all-time favorite lip color?
15: Kylie.
5: Now tell me about Kylie Baby.
15: Kylie Baby is a brand that I started when I became a mom. And I just wanted conscious and safe baby care.
5: What's your favorite thing about the team that you work with?
15: How female-driven we are.
5: That's awesome. And why did you want to get into swimwear?
15: I wanted to get into swimwear because I love swim. I could probably live in a swimsuit.
5: And what's the most important thing your mother taught you?
15: Never take no for an answer.
5: That's good advice. Kylie, what's your favorite food?
15: Favorite food is sushi, and I can't eat it right now, so I'm upset.
5: Ah, and what snack are you always reaching for?
15: I have been really into candy, actually.
5: What's the best restaurant for date night?
15: Nobu, always.
5: If you could live in any other city in the country, where would you choose?
15: Probably Houston.
5: Which of your cars do you drive the most?
15: I actually let Stormy. She likes to choose my cars every day, so it's in her hands.
5: Go Stormy. And what show are you currently obsessed with?
15: I am currently obsessed with Manifest and C.
5: Okay, Kylie, before I go, I want to ask about your pregnancy. Congratulations, we're so happy for you. Do you have a name picked out?
15: Well, we need to find out the gender first, and we decided to wait.
5: You gonna tell me first?
15: No.
5: Okay, all right, I tried. What's the best baby gift?
15: Best baby gift is just anything really sentimental.
5: What's your biggest pregnancy craving right now?
15: Frozen yogurts and In-N-Out, always.
5: Stormy excited to be a big sister?
15: She is very excited to be a big sister.
5: Okay, last question. Question number 73. How do you feel now that we're done?
15: I feel good, and I'm about to catch a flight.
5: Well, your fans are certainly going to love this. Thank you so much, Kylie.
15: All right, bye, guys.
5: Have a good flight.
0: Just the woman I was looking for.
17: Hey!
0: Lena Dunham.
17: How's it going?
0: It's going good. I'm just going to ask you 73 completely random questions in a totally unrehearsed fashion.
17: Absolutely.
0: So what are you reading over there?
17: Oh, I'm reading A Florence Diary by Diana Athill. She's almost 99, so that's really exciting.
0: Not bad. What's the best book you pretended to read?
17: Great Gatsby. I have not finished that.
0: What's the best thing about writing a book?
17: You get to hold it in your hands.
0: What's the hardest thing about writing a book?
17: Very lonely.
0: What are you writing right now?
17: Short fiction.
18: Lena, tea's on the table.
17: Oh, my God, thank you.
0: What's the first thing you do when you wake up?
17: The first thing I do when I wake up is that I hit snooze.
0: What's the last thing you do before you go to bed?
17: I just talk and talk and talk, and then I'm asleep.
0: When do you feel most creative?
17: 4 a.m.
0: What do you do on your days off?
17: What the f*** is a day off? Who has one of those?
0: Well, this is very charming.
17: Oh, thank you.
0: I was just wondering real quick, what's the Wi-Fi?
17: The Wi-Fi? I'm not going to give you my Wi-Fi, I'm so sorry, but at my old house, it was nudity waiver.
0: So what's the theme of this room?
17: Well, we call this the lady room, but really the theme is, you know, queer and feminist resistance and our important foremothers and forefathers.
0: Okay. Notice a lot of poodles in here, too.
17: Mm-hmm. We're a pretty poodly household.
0: What's your favorite hair color that you've ever had?
17: Neon green.
0: What's one fashion trend you've tried that you regret the most?
17: I never needed to wear formal shorts.
0: In general, when do you feel most beautiful?
17: When I'm directing.
0: Where do you spend the most time in your house?
17: In my closet office. Do you want to see it?
0: Yes.
17: Okay,
0: let's go. Who's the most fashionable woman you know?
17: Chloe Sevigny. I'm going to say I know her. We've really more met in passing.
0: What is your favorite outfit that you've ever worn to a red carpet event?
17: A Jean-Baptiste Duvalli dress that looked like pink birthday cake.
0: Great. Bra or no bra?
17: No bra ever, once in my life.
0: How many pantsuits should a woman own?
17: A woman should own up to 90 pantsuits. Which room do you want to go in?
0: Let's go with this one.
17: You made the right choice.
0: All right. What makes you the angriest?
17: When jealousy turns into cruelty.
0: Do you have a nickname?
17: Yeah, it's Leans or Lean Bean.
0: Oh, okay.
17: Oh my God, hi Paul.
19: Hey, look, I found out what was jamming the printer.
17: Wow.
19: It's a poodle.
17: This is Paul. He designed the entire house. He's basically my creative director.
0: Paul, ask a question.
19: What should we name her?
17: Susan.
0: And why are you going to call that dog Susan?
17: After my aunt, Susan Simmons.
0: Well, besides Susan, what's the most precious thing you've ever seen?
17: Her sister, Karen Domingo. Here, do you mind taking her a second?
19: Not at all.
17: Thank you so much.
0: All right. So Lena, you're hanging out with Rihanna. What are you guys doing?
17: I think we're by the pool, eating pasta, talking about our feelings. If she wants to smoke a joint, I will, even though it does make me paranoid.
0: All right, you're hanging out with Hillary Clinton. What are you guys doing?
17: We're talking about how to rescue girls and women from global oppression, and we're talking about how to steam and preserve our pantsuits.
0: You're hanging with the girls from Girls. What are you girls doing?
17: Complaining.
0: Who gets the most drunk at a girls' rap party?
17: Jemima.
0: Who was the most or least comfortable when filming sex scenes on Girls?
17: Weirdly, Allison is the most comfortable, and I'm kind of the least comfortable at the end of the day.
0: All right. What's a favorite naked scene you've had to do?
17: My favorite naked scene, well, it was really when I was wearing my green mesh tank top and I had my nipples out for a whole week. And that shirt's now owned by the Museum of Television and Radio. Do you want to see my guest house?
0: Yeah, let's do it.
17: Okay, cool.
0: What is the plotline of Women, the 2025 reboot of Girls?
17: Everyone would be like at an oxygen bar complaining about their newly adopted robot children.
0: Okay, so really adorable guest house you have here.
17: Thank you so much.
0: Who would you like to invite to stay in this guest house?
17: I think Ariana Grande and Dorothy Parker together, they have to share a bed.
0: Okay. When were you the most starstruck?
17: Dame Helen Mirren got me pretty worked up.
0: Wait, are those puppets behind you?
17: Oh, these are actually dolls.
0: Ah, it's you and Jack.
17: Yeah, it's Jack and me.
0: Oh, that's so funny. How did you meet Jack, by the way?
17: We met on a blind date.
0: What's one thing about Jack that only you know?
17: He's Jewish. That's a big secret.
0: So, okay, if I poke this doll of you right here, would you feel it?
17: Ah! That actually really hurt.
0: No, it did not.
17: Did.
0: Can you tell me who I should be following on Instagram right now?
17: At Love Brown Sugar.
0: What do you have to say to your internet trolls?
17: You guys seem to have a lot of fucking time on your hands.
0: What's the funniest thing you read about yourself online?
17: I read that Jack refuses to wear socks and that I was going to dump him for it.
0: Who do you look up to most in life?
17: I look up to the activists who came before me who made it possible for me to have the right to choose.
0: Where do you see yourself in 10 years?
17: I want to be a mother of babies and poodles and acts of societal resistance.
0: What is one thing you hope to be remembered for?
17: I'd like to be remembered for having fun, but I will probably be remembered for visiting the emergency room more than anybody else you know.
0: What scares you the most?
17: Being misunderstood.
0: What's next on your career to-do list?
17: Theater.
0: Whose creative style or voice would you say is most similar to yours?
17: I hope it's Elaine May. That would be a dream.
0: What up-and-coming voice are you the biggest champion of right now?
17: Charlotte Lauriston.
0: Well, look how convenient that is. All right, do you have any secret talents?
17: I do. Do you want to see?
0: Yes, let's do it.
17: Okay, so I'm double jointed, but I can also sing really high. Look at what my thumbs are doing.
0: The most unusual double talent I've ever seen. All right, you have 9 tattoos. Can you quickly give the story behind every tattoo?
17: Yes, this is Ferdinand the Bull. He's a famous pacifist. Then on my side, Jemima tattooed a little picture of her dog, Rosie. Over on this side, I have an illustration of a children's book, A Drunk I Did It, It's Not Great, I Should Get It Covered Up.
0: Huh.
17: Then I have Laura Thornhill, who's one of the first female skateboarders in history. Then on my butt, I have a snake wrapped around the moon. And I also have the sign for the Odeon, my favorite restaurant in Tribeca.
0: Okay.
17: I have Eloise as a tramp stamp, you know Eloise who lived at the plaza?
0: Yeah.
17: And then it says staunch right there for Grey Gardens.
0: Okay, and what's tattoo number 10 going to be?
17: Jemima's planning to tattoo the word nasty on my butt.
0: All right, Lena, I have a special guest who insisted on filming a question.
17: Oh, wow.
20: Hey, Lena Dunham, want to break out a dance move with me?
17: Do I ever. Thank you, Neil.
0: What animal do you identify with most?
17: A rabbit. They're so scared.
0: Yeah? What's your favorite swear word?
17: It's
0: What's the worst pickup line you've ever heard?
17: I was on McDougal Street, and a young gentleman handed me a wet cloth and said the words, want some ether.
0: If you could ban one word from the cultural zeitgeist, what would it be?
17: I would say it would either be totes or girl crush.
0: If you ran for office, what would your slogan be?
17: Lean on me.
0: What's the biggest issue facing society today?
17: That some of Americans don't believe other Americans are real humans.
0: Okay, so imagine that Donald Trump agreed to get on the phone with you for exactly 1 minute. What do you tell him?
17: I would ask him whether he wanted all women to be treated with the same respect that he believes his daughter should be treated with.
0: Lena, next question comes from your neighbor in that window behind you.
21: Hey, Lena.
17: Hi.
21: I'm going out of town this weekend and I need a sitter. What's the one quality this babysitter needs to have?
17: I think a babysitter should be able to eat all the food in the house while you're gone.
21: Cool. Stock up.
0: What's the biggest surprise you've ever had?
17: My 20th birthday party, my friend Audrey Gelman planned me a surprise party and everyone jumped out of the bathroom and I almost fainted.
0: What's the greatest love story of all time?
17: I'm gonna have to go with Lady and the Tramp on that one.
0: What fictional character would you love to date?
17: Robin Hood.
0: Who's the number one person you want to shoot a love scene with?
17: Tom Hardy.
0: Which woman in history should get the Hamilton musical treatment?
17: Sojourner Truth.
0: What would your Real Housewives tagline be?
17: My my rules.
0: Okay, so you love the TV show Friends. What does Chandler even do for a living?
17: He's a transponster? He used a copy machine a lot, that is what I remember.
0: Right. What's something cool in this room?
17: Oh, this is a beautiful diorama that Paul made me of Stuyvesant Square Park, where my Uncle Jimmy and a lot of incredible men of the past went cruising.
0: Interesting. Can you say something in a foreign language for me?
17: Me llamo Lena, me gusta nadar y bailar. I think that means my name is Lena and I like to swim and dance.
0: Muy impresivo. Who makes you laugh the most?
17: My father, even when it's not on purpose.
0: Okay, so are Judd and Leslie always that funny?
17: Yes, unless he's napping or very full after a large meal.
0: Can we call him now?
17: Yeah.
0: Okay.
17: Let's see.
0: Who is the most unexpected person in your phone?
17: A pet psychic?
0: Okay.
17: Okay, let's see. Hi, Judley.
22: Hey, Lena, quick question. Who's your totes girl crush?
17: Let's end this conversation.
5: All right, Lena, question number 73. Can you imagine a girl's theme song and sing it out in the same style that you just did before?
17: Oh, yeah. The girl's theme song would be like, we're girls, we can't stop and we won't stop till we have revolution.
5: Okay.
17: We're women, we're women.
5: It's great, it's wonderful.
17: I mean, do you want to hear the rest of it? Do you have to go? Or?
5: Yeah. No, it's okay. I gotta go.
17: No, sorry.
5: Michael Kors.
1: Bye, Lena. Hey, 73 questions. Come on
5: in. I'm
1: gonna
5: get right into this. Did I actually find you here taking a day off from work?
1: I mean, you've gotta be kidding. I'm not off today.
5: How do you usually relax?
1: Go to the theater.
5: What's the first thing you did this morning?
1: I kissed my husband.
5: And what's this weird thing?
1: Weird? Don't call this weird. This is a beautiful sculpture. Found it in Paris at the flea market. Come on, head into the kitchen with me.
5: What's your go-to breakfast?
1: Iced tea, blackberries, and a Bialy.
5: What's your favorite guilty pleasure or midnight snack?
1: Definitely a grilled cheese.
5: What is something that I need to know about this kitchen?
1: That no one ever cooks in it.
5: But it's such a nice kitchen. Okay, Michael, how long have you been in the fashion business for?
1: Since 1981.
5: Do you remember the first design that you sold?
1: A hand-painted fringe shoulder bag when I was 11.
5: What's your favorite fabric to design with?
1: Cashmere.
5: Favorite fabric to wear?
1: Have an iced tea.
5: Oh, thank you.
1: Cotton.
5: Cool. What's the best part about your job?
1: The people I get to meet.
5: What's the hardest part about your job?
3: The calendar.
1: Oh, please, we all know it's the calendar, sweetie.
3: I know, it's always the calendar.
17: Hey, Lance.
1: Oh my God, did you feed the cats?
3: We did.
1: And you're still reading the paper?
3: I know. All right. I'll get going.
1: Finish it up.
3: I'll finish it.
1: We gotta get going.
5: I'll let you guys figure that out. All right, Michael, if you had any superpower in the world, what would it be?
1: Definitely flight.
5: What's something you'd still like to learn?
1: Patience.
5: And your living room is gorgeous.
1: Well, thank you so much.
5: What three words are best to describe it?
1: Airy, spacious, and comfortable.
5: How long have you been living in New York City for?
1: 41 years.
5: What's your favorite place in New York City?
1: Greenwich Village.
5: What's the best new restaurant everyone should be going to?
1: Fort Charles Prime.
5: What is the best thing about living in this city?
1: The people.
5: Wow, look at this view. What's the worst thing about living in the city?
1: The noise.
5: If you weren't living in noisy New York City, where would you be?
1: I'd be in the tropics, barefoot. Oh my God, the phone is always ringing.
5: What's the most incredible vacation that you've ever had?
1: Africa.
5: What country's next on your list?
1: New Zealand.
5: Can you please reveal for me the identity of the person interrupting this interview?
1: Oh, it's Bette Midler.
5: Of course, Bette Midler.
1: Hey, Bette, listen, I'm in the middle of 73 questions with Vogue. You want to ask me a question?
22: Okay, here's a question. What are you going to come as for Halloween this year?
1: I was thinking this year I want to do something crazy. Maybe kind of an earthy spaceman. What do you think of that?
22: It's fabulous, but not as good as mine.
1: All right, I know. You're going to love it. Listen, I love you, but I got to finish these questions. I'll talk to you later.
5: How does she do it? What's your most overused phrase?
1: Too chic.
5: What's the last gift that you gave a friend?
1: Oh my God, earrings that were Fran Drescher and the nanny that we bought in Capri.
5: What is your favorite piece in this room?
1: Definitely the Sarah that's over there. It's 1981, it's the year I started my business.
5: Hmm.
1: And besides loving it, it's called Fuck the Moral Majority.
5: What excites you most about fashion?
1: Change.
5: How would you describe fashion?
1: The right thing at the right time.
5: How would you describe yourself?
1: I think I'm serious and funny. I think I'm compassionate and competitive.
5: How do you think you're perceived?
1: Funny.
5: What's the biggest misconception about you?
1: That I'm floating around in a private plane with supermodels and actresses eating caviar every day.
5: Then what do you eat when you're hanging out with supermodels and actresses?
1: I don't know, but they seem to always want French fries, not caviar.
5: Okay, so here we go. 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You designed your mother's wedding dress at the age of 5.
1: False, I remodeled it.
5: True or false, you were a child model.
1: This is true.
5: True or false, you're a classically trained pianist.
1: That is totally false.
5: True or false, your design career started out of your mother's garage.
1: False, it was actually her basement.
5: Is it true you only ever wear black?
1: No, false.
3: 99% black.
1: All right, it's mostly black, but you know what? Come to the closet, I'm gonna show you and prove it's not all black.
5: Okay, what's the first thing you think of when you come home?
1: My cats.
5: Favorite film?
1: Network.
5: Favorite book?
1: The latest biography.
5: Favorite photographer?
1: Irving Penn.
5: Can you speak to some of these photographs on the wall?
1: Well, these are some of my favorites. I mean, this photo of my husband I love, men who I think are chic and inspiring, David Bowie at the Carlisle, Mick Jagger. I love all these amazing people in my hallway.
5: Nice. Stars or stripes?
1: Definitely stripes.
5: Heels or sneakers?
1: Both.
5: Kittens or puppies?
1: Kittens.
5: What's your most overused app?
1: CNN.
5: What's the wildest thing you've ever done in your entire life?
1: Danced until 5 in the morning in my underwear in South Beach.
5: Wow. What do you consider to be the epitome of class?
1: Rising above.
5: Who's the epitome of class according to you?
1: Barack Obama.
5: Favorite cocktail?
1: Fuck on the rocks.
5: Favorite TV show right now?
1: Mrs. Maisel.
5: It's the same as Donatella.
1: Come on in and see the closet.
5: I see black.
1: I mean, give me a break.
5: Okay. What's one item every woman of every shape should have in their closet?
1: A pair of black pants that make your ass

0: this bookshelf? Can you tell me which one's your favorite?
1: Oh, God, there's a lot of books. I would probably say A Wonderful Time, Slim Aarons.
0: I love his work. Michael, we gotta wind this interview down. Out of all the words that have been said in history, what words are the wisest?
1: It's time to make the donuts.
0: How many seasons were you a judge on Project Runway?
1: 10 seasons.
0: What's your favorite part about that show?
1: The people I worked with.
0: Can you tell me something most people don't know about that experience?
1: 7 hours of filming, 20 minutes of airtime.
0: Hey, cool gym. How much are you working out these days?
1: Today, not at all. You're my workout.
0: What are you loving in life right now?
1: I'm loving young activism.
0: Who is currently blowing your mind?
1: Hannah Gadsby.
0: Where do you hope to see the world in 5 years?
1: In a more passionate, peaceful way.
0: The last question I have for you, Michael Kors, what's your biggest pet peeve in life right now?
2: Running late.
3: And we are very late.
1: We're very, that late?
3: Very, very late.
1: All right, we gotta go.
0: Let's get out of here. Okay, bye.
4: Hey, if it isn't James Corden. I was actually on my way to ask you 73 questions.
5: Well, let's start now. Hop in, I'll give you a ride.
4: Let's do it.
5: Cool.
4: Here we go. Okay. So this is what the view is like.
5: I guess so.
4: I'm a huge fan of the Late Late Show, by the way.
5: Thank you very much.
4: All right, so how are you feeling about tonight's show?
5: Good.
4: Who is on tonight's show?
5: John Leguizamo and Sacha Baron Cohen.
4: I love carpool karaoke.
5: Thank you.
4: What's your favorite moment from it?
5: When Stevie Wonder called my wife.
4: What one celebrity is on the dream list to stop the car for?
5: Beyonce.
4: What one celebrity would you not stop the car for?
5: Dominic Cooper, he can walk.
4: If you were in a boy band, what would the band's name be?
5: Insatiable, because you just can't get enough.
4: Who would be in Insatiable?
5: Me and the 4 remaining members of O-Town.
4: Can we do a little karaoke right now?
5: Sure.
4: All right, it's got to be public domain, though.
5: That's fine. I have a stack of public domain songs right here. There you go.

0: Good. All right, we're here.
1: Let's do it. So how's life been treating you in Los Angeles?
0: I'm enjoying it.
1: Yeah? What's your favorite thing about living in LA?
0: The weather.
1: What's your least favorite thing about living in LA?
0: You have to drive everywhere.
1: What's the best thing about the UK?
0: The people.
1: What's the biggest difference between LA and UK?
0: The people.
1: What's one thing you wish you had from the UK here in LA?
0: My immediate family.
1: Who's the most important person in Hollywood?
0: Jimmy Iovine.
1: What's the best piece of advice you had when starting the show?
0: To just be yourself.
1: What's the best piece of advice you've ever received?
0: If you're doing it wrong, do it strong. After you.
1: Well, thanks very much. What's one thing you can't live without?
0: Oxygen.
1: What's one habit you wish you can break?
0: I bite my nails.
1: It's a nice foosball table.
0: Yeah.
1: What's your favorite sports team?
0: West Ham United.
1: Do you know their cheer?
0: I do, and we don't call it a cheer.
1: What's David Beckham really like in person?
0: He smells amazing.
1: What's Benedict Cumberbatch really like in person?
0: He's beautiful.
1: What's the Queen really like in person?
0: I've never met her.
2: James, what do you really like in person?
0: I wish I knew, Johnny. I really do.
1: What's your go-to cocktail?
0: An Eastern Standard.
1: What would your last meal be?
0: A Shake Shack burger.
1: Are you afraid of anything at all?
0: Just stuff happening to my family. Bad things. Oh, hey, Tori Kelly.
3: Hi. James, who's your best friend?
0: Ben Winston.
3: Who was your first kiss?
0: Rachel.
3: And what time do I need to be on set?
0: In about 15 minutes.
3: Okay, cool.
0: Does that count as three questions?
1: It does, yeah.
0: Do you want to see the set?
1: Let's do it.
0: Come with me.
1: What's your favorite TV show of all time?
0: The West Wing.
1: Favorite movie of all time?
0: As Good as It Gets.
1: What's a movie that made you cry?
0: E.T.
1: If you could star in any Broadway show, what would it be?
0: Funny thing happened on the way to the Forum.
1: Who's your favorite Disney princess?
0: Jasmine, obviously.
4: What's the most British thing you can possibly say?
0: God save the Queen.
5: What's the most American thing you can possibly say?
0: Oh my God, you guys, this is amazing. Oh, hey, Jed.
1: Who's this guy?
0: This is my driver, Jed. He drives me in the hallways.
1: Is this how you normally get around the halls?
0: Absolutely not.
1: What is the bravest thing you've ever done?
0: I did 3 parachute jumps in 2 hours.
1: What is the stupidest thing you've ever done?
0: I did 3 parachute jumps in 2 hours.
1: What's your craziest fan moment?
0: Someone asked for a picture of Jones only my knees.
1: What's the best thing about the internet?
0: That people can watch our show at any time of the day.
1: What's the worst thing about the internet?
0: That people can tell me what they think of our show at any time of the day.
1: Who should everyone be following on social media right now?
0: Alfie Days. Thanks, Jed.
1: Thanks. What's your favorite place to visit?
0: Now I live here, London.
1: What's a place you want to visit?
0: Tokyo.
1: What was your first line in a paying role?
0: Roast the meats.
1: What do you think of the American political system?
0: I'm finding it interesting.

0: interesting.
1: What's your spirit animal?
0: A duck-billed platypus.
1: James, can you answer a few questions while taking some photos in that photo booth right there?
0: Sure.
1: All right. If you could have any tattoo, what would it be and where?
0: I'd like to get the word tattoo on my leg in Japanese.
1: If you were a name of a strain of cannabis, what would it be?
0: Skywalker.
1: No, you want a Tony. Where do you keep your Tony?
0: In a storage facility in London.
1: Besides yourself, obviously, who's the funniest comedian out there?
0: Jack Whitehall.
1: When I did this with Anna, she said that you were her favorite comedian. How do you feel about that?
0: I was very, very touched.
1: How would you describe Anna in three words?
0: Smart, passionate, and kind.
1: How would you describe yourself in three words?
0: I don't know.
1: Well, this is a beautiful theater you got.
0: Thank you.
1: If you had one superpower, what would it be?
0: I'd love to be able to stop time.
1: What's your favorite curse word?
0: Bollocks.
1: What is your pre-show ritual?
0: I normally just have a coffee.
1: What is your post-show ritual?
0: I get in my car and drive home.
1: What's one cause you feel passionately about?
0: That there are people on the planet who don't have clean water.
1: If you could change one thing about the planet, what would it be?
0: I try and give everybody clean water.
2: Hey, James, this man on an iPad wants to ask you a question.
0: Cool.
3: Hey, James, my wife and I are considering having a child. What's the best part about being a father?
0: It gives you great perspective on your own life, and you realize how irrelevant a lot of it has been until this moment.
1: What piece of advice would you offer your 13-year-old self?
0: That it's just school, it'll be over soon, and a lot of these people are just dicks.
1: What's the secret to a great interview?
0: Honesty.
1: Whose show would you most like to be a guest on?
0: Jimmy Fallon's The Tonight Show.
1: What is your dream guest lineup, dead or alive?
0: Prince, Frank Sinatra, and Winston Churchill.
1: Who are you most nervous to meet?
0: I was nervous when I met Oprah.
1: All right. If someone had to fill in for you for a day, who would it be?
0: Les Moonves.
1: If you could switch lives with anyone for a day, who would it be?
0: Anna Wintour.
1: All right.
0: There you go.
1: All right.
0: This is a photo.
1: Oh, that's beautiful. Thanks.
0: Yeah?
1: Yeah. Oh, for me?
0: That's you.
1: Great. Thanks, man. Well, that was 72
4: Benito!
5: Hey!
4: ¿Cómo estás?
5: Muy bien, muy bien. ¿Y tú qué lo que?
4: Great to see you, man.
5: Good to see you.
4: Thanks for doing 73 questions.
5: No, gracias a ustedes.
4: We're here at the Barclays Center.
5: Estamos aquí en Brooklyn, papá.
4: How much time do you have before your concert?
5: Tenemos un par de horitas, como cuatro horitas por ahí.
4: All right. And this is the first of three shows that you have here, right?
5: Eso es así.
4: Okay. Now, the Most Wanted tour is your fifth concert tour. What does a typical day look like on this tour?
5: Tranquilito, me levanto, desayuno, entreno, me hago un café, me baño y pa'l venue.
4: What is the one thing you do all the time before every show?
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4: What is the first step in putting together an album tour?
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4: Wow, look at this art over here. Bienvenidos a Brooklyn.
5: Chale.
4: Love it.
5: 11, 12 y 13, sold out. Manna.
4: Wow. How has this tour been different than years past?
5: Mano, cada tour tiene algo especial y algo diferente. Yo creo que podría ser el que me siento más, con más experiencia, más relajado.
4: Now, Benito, last year you said your favorite show on World's Hottest Tour was in Argentina. Has any show on this tour top that experience whatsoever?
5: Está difícil. Argentina es un crowd bien distinto. Eso es otra cosa.
4: They love you down there.
5: Pero Nueva York es de los mejores. Aquí en Estados Unidos, Nueva York es top.
4: Wow, this is amazing. Hermoso.
5: Beautiful.
4: Yo, Benito, check out the Vogue up top.
5: Amazing.
4: Look at that.
5: Amazing.
4: It's crazy.
5: Ah, mira. Había visto eso. Manito.
4: Must be incredible. Now, for all of us who don't know what it's like being on that stage, how would you describe being in front of all those people?
5: ¿Qué te puedo decir? 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
4: Now, what do you want fans to get out of this experience?
5: Mano, que se disfruten la noche. 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
4: Can you describe what your first live performance was like?
5: La primera vez que yo canté en un lugar mucho más pequeño que esto.
4: Ay,
5: puñeta.
6: Oh my God.
5: Está bien, ya entendí.
6: All right. Oh my God, that scared the hell out of me. Messi or Maradona?
5: Diablo. ¿Messi o Maradona?
6: Yeah.
5: Diablo, en verdad no me quiero meter en problemas, pero he visto más a Messi jugar, a Maradona, pues.
6: ¿Cerveza, medalla o corona?
5: Agua.
6: ¿Tripletas o arroz con habichuelas?
5: Tripleta, no me gustan las habichuelas.
6: Yo, Benito, why do you delete your Instagram photos?
5: Joder.
6: How has acting influenced your musical career?
5: Yo diría que mucho. Yo me la vivo mucho cuando estoy grabando, cuando estoy en la tarima. So, es como una interpretación así.
6: What would be your dream character to play?
5: Hey.
7: Hola.
5: Oh.
6: Hola.
7: Hola.
5: Mano, no sé. Batman, Spider-Man.
6: If you starred in a biopic, whose life would you portray?
5: La vida del padre Alberto.
6: Do you have a specific wellness routine while on tour?
5: Sorry?
6: Wellness routine. Do you have a wellness routine?
5: Bueno, sí. Yo me doy mi masajito, me hidrato bien, me estiro, me tratan bonito.
6: How many hours of sleep are you getting?
5: Yo estoy durmiendo alrededor de yo creo que duermo son como 4 horas. 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
6: Sí, sí.
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5: Mira, la barbería llena.
6: What was your first big purchase that you've ever made?
5: Yo gastaba mucho antes en gafas, pero así bien loco. 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
6: What purchase do you regret the most?
5: El Bugatti. 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
6: What was the last purchase you made at a supermarket?
5: Una comprita así como que de chuchería, con flay, quesito, agüita. Ah.
6: Who is your favorite Pokémon character?
5: Charmander y Charizard.
6: I'm friends with the voice of Ash Ketchum.
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5: Benito, Bad Bunny, Bounce Back to Bouncy Blubber Bunny Barn.
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6: 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Is your fifth studio album. Why did you want to release this album before you turn 30?
5: No sé, porque creo que hay muchas cosas que digo en el álbum que no las quiero decir después de los 30. 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
6: 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Now, what inspired you to sample Madonna's Vogue in Vogue 787?
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6: Who is the most underrated reggaeton artist?
5: Julio Voltio.
6: Okay. And what's your favorite song lyric someone else has written?
5: De Anches. Yo escucho la perla de Calle 13, René Residente con Rubén Blas. 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
6: Whose opinion do you take most seriously when it comes to your music?
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6: You revealed that out of any English-speaking song, you knew the lyrics best to Break Free by Ariana Grande. It's a great song. It's a great song. Do you have any new tracks to add to that list?
5: Mano. 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
6: Yeah. Why was it important for you to go to college?
5: Muy importante. 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
6: What song were you most excited to play for your mom? That's right.
5: Para mami, de este álbum, a ella le gusta más Un Verano Sin Ti. 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
6: What was the last argument that you had with one of your brothers?
5: Mano, fue yo creo que de NBA, de quién era el mejor, una cosa así, con el chiquito. Tú sabes cómo son los niños hoy en día. Que...
6: Well, hopefully you won the argument.
7: You're done. Right.
6: All right, so how long does it take for you to get ready every day or get ready for every concert?
5: Every day, every concert? I don't know. Como 10 minutos, yo me he visto rápido, yo me preparo rápido.
6: Wow, look at this wardrobe. It's beautiful. So what do you feel like wearing tonight?
5: I don't know, I think I'm going naked to the stage.
7: Okay.
5: Because we are in Brooklyn.
7: I didn't know.
5: You know, Brooklyn is...
6: What does that mean?
5: Nosotros llevamos planificando esto, como que toda la gira, tenemos la ropa y decimos, ¿cuál nos vamos a poner en Nueva York? 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
6: Now, how many different outfits will you wear across this entire tour cycle?
5: No mucho. 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
6: Pio, can you try some on for me? Let's do it. Now you've collaborated with some big names in the music industry. How do you approach fashion collaborations?
5: Mano, a veces nosotros tiramos, a veces ellos nos tiran, pero casi siempre, igual que con la música, es a base de conexión y sentimiento que yo me siento identificado con la marca, con el diseñador, con lo que hace, que yo la use, que a mí me guste, no como que al hacerlo por hacerlo. Yeah. So.
6: I think that makes a lot of sense. All right, so what do we have here? Let's look in the mirror. How do you feel in this jacket?
5: ¿Cómo me sentí?
6: Do you like it?
5: Está cómodo. 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Y está cómodo.
6: Benito, ¿cómo tienes tanto flow?
5: Papi, ¿qué te puedo decir?
6: What has been your best fashion statement to date?
5: I don't know. I don't think about that.
6: No?
5: You should ask to the people.
6: You said that growing up, whenever you needed a new piece of clothing, you would go into your dad's closet and you'd steal the best shirt you can find. What would you steal from someone else's closet right now?
5: Cuando yo dije eso, diablo. No sé, del closet de Jan o el de Marvin, que tenía par de prendita. El stone me queda grande. A Roma.
6: All right, here's a completely random question for you. You fly all around the world. What advice would you give to someone who's taking an international flight for the very first time?
5: Mano, que coman antes de ir para allá, porque la comida es como que rara y te la sirven fría.
6: Noted. And congrats on your third Met Gala and for being a co-chair. What is your process like for choosing your Met Gala look?
5: Yo pienso que la oportunidad de improvisar, como que no, para el Met no se puede improvisar mucho. 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Yeah.
6: Now, last year you said that you carry around your essentials in a Nintendo Game Boy handbag. How do you carry around your essentials now?
5: Lo necesario, yo ando con chicle, con menta, con perfumito, con la tarjeta. No profilástico, por si acaso.
6: Benito, I heard about your barber in Monaco. What's the deal? Do you still use the same barber?
5: What? 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
4: All right, let's keep this going. Rapid fire. Dominoes or chess?
5: Domino, papá.
4: Past albums. 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
8: Dios.
4: Tough one.
5: Yo prefiero este... El último tour o un verano sin ti.
6: Okay. Pero negro or Monaco?
9: Diablo.
5: Monaco.
6: Yo también.
5: Tú también.
6: Yo también. Now you got your name by sharing a picture of yourself wearing a bunny suit. Do you still have the bunny suit?
5: The bunny suit?
6: Yeah.
5: No tengo idea dónde puede estar eso ahora mismo. Tengo la foto, pero el bunny suit no.
6: Okay. Now what was the last piece of clothing or accessory that you purchased?
5: Mano, un coat Prada que me compré hace poco aquí mismo en New York, y estas gafitas que se venden lo más chulita.
6: I'm sure they are. What is the best piece of fashion advice or wisdom that someone's ever shared with you?
5: About fashion?
6: Mm-hmm.
5: I don't know. I don't think someone... Yo no creo que nadie me ha dado un consejo de fashion, pero si alguien lo tiene que me lo dé, por alguien que se... Que bien, no.
6: Wait, Benito, what do you think of what I'm wearing right now? Do you think I look fashionable?
5: Debes bien, pero podemos apretar.
6: You love sports. Are you seeing any games when you're in Brooklyn?
5: Of course.
6: Yeah?
5: Anoche estaba en un juego de los Yankees contra los Marlins, que perdieron los Yankees. Aaron George no la sacó en el último turno. Y antes fui para uno de los Knicks y okay, sí que estuvo cabrón.
6: Okay, Formula One, do you think this is the year for Checo?
5: Cualquier año, el año que él diga, eso va. El año pasado estuvo cabrón, este año vamos a ver.
6: All right, now you've broken records throughout your career. What is next for Bad Bunny?
5: Who's next? 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
4: Last question, pregunta número 73. Where am I sitting for the concert tonight?
5: Bueno, tenemos esa sillita ahí que se ve de lo más
6: okay.
5: Cómoda. Te puedes sentar allá arriba.
6: You're gonna put me up there?
5: Pero ahí ya se ve cabrón, no te creas. donde tú quieras.
6: Yo quiero matarme en el caballo.
5: Papi, bye bye. Gracias.
6: Tengo un buen concierto, buena suerte.
10: Sorry, I don't want any.
11: Oh, it's you.
6: Hi, Derek.
11: Come on in.
6: Thanks for having me over. I'm here to ask you 73 questions.
11: Well, I only have 9 answers, so I guess I'm gonna need more.
6: So how long have you lived here?
11: Actually, I only winter here. My summer place is upstairs.
6: What's the first thing you thought of when you woke up this morning?
11: I must have fallen asleep.
6: What's the best part about living in New York?
11: The diversity. You have really good-looking people and also very attractive people.
6: What are 3 words to describe living in New York?
11: Hustle, bustle, and.
6: How do you feel about Brooklyn?
11: I really hope they find a cure.
6: How often do you take the subway?
11: Hardly ever. Sandwiches are a gateway to cake.
6: What's on your mind right now?
11: Pass.
6: Can I get a tour?
11: Sure.
6: Perfect. What's your favorite holiday?
11: Well, my faith is very important to me, so I'd have to say my birthday.
6: What's your favorite season?
11: Spring. No, salt. No. Autumn.
6: Who are you wearing right now?
11: Oh, this isn't a person. It's a velveteen Napoleon jacket. By the way, this is my actual skull.
6: Oh, it's like a model?
11: Nope.
6: Okay. What's your favorite country to visit?
11: I've always adored Tribeca.
6: Where would you spend retirement?
11: Models don't retire. They get turned into glue. It's better that way.
6: What's your spirit animal?
11: I don't believe in using animals for their spirits, only for their fur. Come on in.
6: Don't mind if I do. Wow, you have a lot of exercise equipment.
11: That's not a question. What is this, 73 statements?
6: Sorry, do you have a lot of exercise equipment?
11: Better, and no, I don't.
6: How do you keep it smelling so fresh in here?
11: I had my sweat glands removed. Any sweating you see me do is through a surrogate.
6: You have a surrogate sweater?
11: No, I hate cardigans. They make me look hippie. Oh, hey guys, Nice spinning.
8: Thanks, Bear.
1: Who's the last person you texted?
11: The woman who does all my texting. I want to say Rachel.
1: What's your favorite website?
11: That's kind of up to the spider.
1: Fair enough. Are you on Instagram?
11: Do I look like I'm on Instagram? I've always tested clean.
1: What's your favorite app?
11: Probably Instagram.
1: You have a really nice bedroom, Derek. Who's a notable person who shared this bed with you?
11: Well, I don't like to name names, but Carly Claus.
1: The model Carly Claus?
11: No, Carly Claus.
1: Okay. What's your favorite TV show of all time?
11: Ooh, that one with the lizard who sells insurance.
1: What's your favorite movie of all time?
11: The one with the dinosaurs. Best Exotic Marigold Hotel. That was really scary.
1: How about a movie that made you cry?
11: 12 Years a Slave. Brad Pitt's highlights were just so perfect.
1: Who's your favorite Disney character?
11: Walt.
1: What's your favorite musical of all time?
11: Oh, Hamilton. It's this hip-hop musical about the man who wrote the Emancipation Declaration. You know, the one who invented electrolysis with the kite.
1: How would you describe your relationship with Hansel?
11: Probably with words. Oh, hey, Aaron Heatherton. Nice spinning.
8: Thanks, Derek.
1: What's the last hobby you picked up?
11: Knitting. My brows.
1: Do you have any pets?
11: I have a schnoodle named Carl Doggerfeld and a cockapoo named Bark Jacobs.
1: Oh, like Mark Jacobs?
11: Oh my God, yes.
1: If you could moonlight as another profession, what would it be?
11: Probably something where I could wear clothes and walk down a runway.
1: What are you reading right now?
11: The Teleprompter.
1: What's the last book that you read?
11: I was told these were gonna be softballs.
1: Sorry. Who would you like to have dinner with, living or dead?
11: Living, definitely.
1: Derek, why do you keep clothes racks with the exercise machines?
11: This is an exercise machine. I just did 4 reps. I'll get another set in before I do my cardio. Thanks, Sarah.
1: What's an accessory that you've had for ages?
11: Accessory? That's the name of my pet monkey.
1: What is an item of clothing that you've had for the longest?
11: I once owned a single thong for 3 weeks.
1: What makes you smile the most?
11: Tickling. Ooh, stop! Stop! Stop! Hey, Zoe Kravitz.
8: Hey, Derek. Hey, what would you say is the greatest fashion trend of all time?
11: I'll probably get a lot of flack for this, but I'm gonna say clothes. And could you please take your feet off the couch? Don't think Lenny's not gonna hear about that!
1: If you could have one superpower, what would it be?
11: The power to understand things.
8: Hey, Derek.
11: Oh, hey, girls. You're up early. It's only 4 o'clock.
1: Hey, do you mind if I do some reps on one of these machines?
11: No. These are reserved for Anna when she comes.
1: Huh. What is your favorite drink?
11: Water with a lemon slice.
1: What's your favorite food?
11: Water with a lime slice.
1: What's your guilty pleasure?
11: Water with a cucumber slice.
1: Favorite dessert?
11: Carrots.
1: Jell-O or pudding?
11: For food or for sex?
1: Coffee or tea?
11: No, thank you.
1: Least favorite food?
11: Solids.
1: What do we got in this fridge over here?
11: Let's take a look.
1: I'm
11: so bad.
1: What are your favorite curse words?
11: Oh, the ones that turn you into a frog until a princess kisses you. Nice pruning, guys.
9: Thanks, Derek.
1: If you could play one instrument, what would it be?
11: Tambourine.
1: What's your favorite color?
11: I don't see race, but probably Chinese.
1: What's the best way to decompress?
11: Kale colonic, no question.
1: How much time do you spend looking at yourself in this?
11: Only 3 or 4 minutes out of every 10. It's kind of like interval training.
1: What is your all-time favorite look?
11: Looks are like children. There's always one favorite. Right now, it's called Bitcoin.
1: Can we see Bitcoin?
11: No, it's completely virtual, but it's very valuable. I don't really understand it.
1: What was one thing you wish you knew when you were in high school?
11: All the numbers and letters stuff.
1: What was your favorite subject in school?
11: Hair.
1: Least favorite?
11: Learning.
8: Derek, can I use the pool?
11: I can't answer your question. I'm busy answering questions.
1: What's the coolest thing about being a model?
11: The chance to give back to the less attractive.
1: What's the hardest part about being a model?
11: All the chafing. There's a lot of chafing going on out there, and nobody wants to talk about it. Let's begin the conversation.
1: And we're moving right along. So what's your favorite cocktail?
11: The one with Tom Cruise, the live-action one.
1: Do you have a favorite painter?
11: The guy who did my loft last year was pretty good, but a little pricey. Hey, Shepherd Fairey. I told you, no doing your graffitis on the inside.
10: You let Banksy do it.
11: Wait, I just asked him a question. Does that count? And if so, does this count? How do I stop asking questions?
9: How do I get out of this loop? Am I going to die?
1: You're gonna be fine. If there's one thing missing in your life right now, what is it?
11: I could really use another cell phone charger.
1: What advice would you give yourself at age 15?
11: Apply blush to the apple of your cheeks. It'll give them more depth. But we can't go back in time. Can we?
1: What's your New Year's resolution for 2016?
11: I can't think 5 years ahead.
1: What are you doing tomorrow?
11: Getting my eyebrows lifted, my ears pinned, and my belly button removed. But then I'm gonna take some me time.
1: So you ready for the last question?
11: I literally thought you'd never ask.
1: How can I become a model?
11: Believe in yourself, never give up, and call Dr. Shapiro and ask for the Apollo package.
1: Oh, thanks, Derek. Well, we've gotten through 73 questions.
11: Well, I hope I'm not a suspect anymore. Good luck, officer. I hope you find your man.
1: Yeah. Thanks, Derek.
0: This is the right studio, but I can't see.
1: Greta Gerwig!
12: Hi!
1: I'm here for your 73 question interview.
12: Okay.
1: And the first question is, how did I end up on a studio lot?
12: Well, I find myself here at Sony a lot, doing marketing meetings and saying hi to people, and today I'm here for a screening.
1: When was the last time you actually shot on a soundstage?
12: I shot on a soundstage last in Massachusetts while I was making my movie, Little Women.
1: Cool. And why did you decide to shoot on location for Little Women?
12: Well, for me, Little Women is a sacred text, and I wanted to treat the place where it was written as sacrosanct.
1: Yeah, no, totally. Well, I love the movie, and there have been so many different versions of Little Women over the years. What did you want to avoid in your retelling?
12: I wanted to avoid any hoop skirts or corsets because I find both of those unappealing garments.
1: That completely adds up. And if you could speak to Louisa May Alcott today, what do you think you would ask her?
12: Well, I think I would say, what are those crossed out sections of your journal? What are in the crossed out sections? What happened? Because something did.
1: Well, I didn't read the crossed out sections, but I'm going to take your word for that.
12: I have to make the screening. Can we walk?
1: I'd love to walk. Now, I know it's tricky because this is something very close to you, but what would you say was your favorite scene to shoot from Little Women?
12: My favorite scene was definitely shooting the dancing with Saoirse and Timmy on the porch outside of the party,
1: yep.
12: Just because it was so joyful and wonderful. And it was actually three in the morning in the cold in Massachusetts.
1: I love Saoirse. And I'm going to get back to her later, but who was someone in history that you found to be really inspiring?
12: Someone is dead. Virginia Woolf. Virginia Woolf.
1: Virginia Woolf? Tell me more.
12: What I love about her, so many things I love her writing, but also she was included in the canon because she was just better than everyone.
1: Mm.
12: And I feel like they thought, oh, well, that lady, she's a lady, but she's really great.
1: Is there a story out there that you've longed to see a retelling of?
12: The Bible, but from the point of view of all the women.
1: Now, you've received immense praise for your writing along with an Oscar nomination for Best Adapted Screenplay. Congratulations for that.
12: Thank you.
1: Can you describe your perfect setting and setup for writing?
12: My perfect setup for writing is a place with a bed, a single bed, a bed for just me, because I like to take naps a lot while I'm writing. It would have a slanted ceiling. It would be very small. It would be like a secret door situation, so no one would know what I was in there. It'd be lots of space where I can put stuff up on the wall, lots of books, but cozy and secret.
1: I wasn't expecting that to be so elaborate.
12: Yes.
1: But
12: I have it planned in a notebook.
1: Writing original or adaptive, which do you prefer?
12: Well, original, but I treat it all like it's original, even if I'm adapting something.
1: Now, let me in on a secret. Are you trying to get Saoirse and Timothy to date?
12: Wait, who wouldn't want them to date? They're so good looking.
1: True. Would you direct another period piece?
12: Yes.
1: And what borough would Joe March live in today?
12: Manhattan.
1: What was your first apartment in New York like?
12: My generator just went on.
1: The one take interview.
12: I lived in the dorms up at Barnard College, Columbia, and then I was on 113th Street in a studio apartment a friend.
1: Oh, and what's your favorite thing to do in New York City on a rare day off?
12: Walking, just tons of walking from my apartment all the way to the Met, walk around the Met, walk back.
1: And what about Los Angeles?
12: I go to a place where I can walk.
4: You've been living in New York for a while now. How do you know when a home is a home?
12: A home is a home when you have books you've actually read in it.
4: What's a reference only people from Sacramento would understand?
12: The Fabulous 40s. No one knows what that is outside of Sacramento.
4: What did 6-year-old Greta think she would be when she grew up?
12: A nun, because I liked the outfits.
4: What's the role you never got to play but always dreamed of? Come on.
12: Hamlet! Ah. I mean, I still can.
4: I'm not going to do a to-be-or-not-to-be reference there. But anyway, you dance a bunch in your films. Do you mind showing me your favorite move that you've ever done on camera in any movie?
12: Yeah, but I can't really do it in heels. I mean, it was sort of like, you know, like that, like,
4: oh,
12: new age
4: it.
12: Dance. Like that
4: yeah,
12: kind
4: yeah.
12: of a, you know what
4: That's
12: I'm talking
4: good.
12: About?
4: Yes, I do.
12: That thing. Can you dance too?
4: No, I can't. All right, you got me. You got me. I'm doing
12: okay.
4: it.
12: Okay.
4: Let's keep walking. Now, in your career, what's something you initially thought was negative but eventually turned out to be a positive?
12: Well, I was meant to do a sitcom called How I Met Your Dad, and it didn't work. Nobody wanted it, so that seemed bad, but now it's okay. But who knows? It could have been great, and I would have had a better alternate life.
4: What's one movie you've watched over 1,000 times?
12: Singing in the Rain.
4: Why did you watch that 1,000 times?
12: Because it's the most joyful thing I've ever really seen on camera.
4: In 3 words, what's the vibe you try to achieve on a Greta set?
12: Communal, spontaneous, concentrated humor.
4: That's so you. What's the best piece of advice you received as you are starting on a film?
12: You only get to know what you're not doing once, so don't miss it.
4: Wise words.
12: Do you want to steal this golf cart?
4: They let you drive golf carts around
12: here? All right.
4: Okay, you only get to know what you're not doing once, so you don't miss it. Do you still believe in that advice?
12: Definitely. Luckily you get to not know what you're doing on any new film you're doing, so you can be a beginner forever. But yeah, once you do the first one, that's it. Do you want to get in?
4: You're so hospitable. Absolutely. What book most positively shaped your idea of romance?
12: I don't know about positively, but it definitely was shaped by Jane Austen, because she's Jane Austen, and it was what made me think that every guy who was a jerk was actually a super nice guy who wanted to marry me.
4: Very insightful. What book most positively shaped your idea of the world?
12: Positively shaped my idea of the world.
4: Positively shaped.
12: Oh my gosh. I think, I don't know if this counts as positive, but Joan Didion's writing made me think that perhaps the life I was living was worth writing about.
4: Now, why is maintaining your fashion style so important now you're a director?
12: To communicate all of my power.
4: And you have a lot of power.
12: I have so much power, and you can tell by the breadth of my shoulders.
4: I can see. Who's your fashion icon?
12: My friend Sarah's sister, Leah.
4: And what's your favorite piece of vintage clothing in your wardrobe?
12: I have a pair of Converse sneakers that are Converse before it was bought by Nike, and they're the Jack Purcells, and they changed the way they looked. They tried to lie to me and say that they didn't change them, but they did.
4: Oof. Jumpsuit or pantsuit?
12: Jumpsuit.
4: Floral or plaid?
12: Plaid.
4: Motorcycle jacket or blazer?
12: Blazer.
4: What's the first thing you notice about someone's outfit? Like mine?
12: The shoes.
4: Oh, interesting. What is the sexiest thing a man can wear?
12: Just a tiny hat.
4: That's not true.
12: Just imagine it. Wouldn't you be intrigued? Sexually?
4: Maybe. Just a little bit. What's the sexiest thing a woman can wear?
12: I don't know. For my money, an oversized shirt, like a man's shirt.
4: What was your favorite meal growing up?
12: I had two, and it's still the same. Number one, cereal. Number two, macaroni and cheese.
4: Favorite nonfiction writer?
12: Robert Sapolsky.
4: Good driving, by the way. What was the last TV show that you binge-watched?
12: I'm in the process of binging Love Island, UK.
4: Where's one place in the world that you are dying to visit?
12: Oh, I'm dying to visit. Ireland, because of Saoirse. She told me I'd love it. I've never been.
13: You're going to love it there. It is good. If you could share the dance floor with anyone in history, who would it be?
12: Jane Kelly.
13: Oh, good dancer.
14: Hi, Greta.
12: Hi, how
13: Gene
12: are
13: Kelly,
12: you?
13: Jane Kelly, that is a good one. What would you dance with him? What do you imagine? What song do you imagine dancing with him?
12: We would dance to Moon Age Daydream. But tap.
13: Nice. So, you're doing a lot of interviews these days. What question are you hoping to get asked more?
12: I hope to get asked more. I mean, it would have to like also correspond with my life. I would hope somebody asked me, what does it feel like to win so many Oscars?
13: Hey, this may happen. This may likely be the case.
12: We're here.
13: Okay. What's your favorite look that you've ever worn on the red carpet?
12: Well, actually, Rose d'Arte at the Oscars 2 years ago. It was a yellow dress. It was the color of California poppies, and I loved it.
13: That's beautiful. And what would you say is your favorite plot twist? Books or movies?
12: Favorite plot? It was at the end of Arrival when you realize the timelines are wrong.
13: And what film have you seen in the past 6 months that has left the biggest impact on you?
12: Pain and Glory.
13: Why Pain and Glory?
12: Because it was so vulnerable, both on the part of Pedro Almodovar and Antonio Banderas. I felt both of their beating hearts in it.
5: I feel those corazones.
12: Want to sit down?
13: Yeah. So Greta, you got to let me in on a secret. I heard a rumor that you really do music supervise your own films.
12: I have music supervisors, but I am very tightly controlled about what the music is.
13: Okay. And what's one of your favorite lines from your films?
12: Before Meg gets married, Joe says, you will be bored of him in 2 years, but we will be interesting forever.
13: That's a good one. And what emotion is hardest to capture on camera, in your opinion?
12: Ambivalence. I think actors are very good at communicating intention, and sometimes if you don't know, that can be hard to come across.
13: That's interesting. Do you read your reviews?
12: I read them after. I read them long after. Because I like smart reviews and I like film criticism, but it's too painful to read them when it first comes out.
13: Yeah, it has to be tough.
12: Yes.
13: And when do you feel most comfortable?
12: When I'm directing.
13: Why?
12: Because I think the more chaotic and high pressure an environment is, the more relaxed and at ease I get. I find that I, in a wonderful way, become invisible, and I feel very good.
13: That's well said. And what have you observed in your first year of motherhood?
12: That babies are pattern-seeking machines. We come into this world looking for patterns. You think they're just unaware. They're not. They're always looking for what happened before and will it happen again.
13: And do you remember a time when you cried while directing?
12: Yes, I cry while directing almost every single day.
13: Now, talking about directing, we asked your 73 Questions alum, Saoirse Ronan, what draws her to a script, and she said good pacing. Was that something you are thinking about when you're writing?
12: Yes, I always think, I don't know that I would call it pacing, but I do think about the rhythm of the words. That's a big deal for me as a writer, and I think maybe it's more particular to me than for other screenwriters, but the way that sounds almost musically is how I know a thing is done.
13: I also asked her what song, without question, makes her cry. And what song is that for you?
12: The musical Passing Strange. There's a whole section after his mother dies that I can't listen to without crying.
13: You said you love to capture moments when people truly are alone. And what draws you to that?
12: Well, in movies, being alone with a character is very special and it's very unique to cinema. And I think I'm always interested in who are we when we think no one is watching.
13: Huh. And you wrote Little Women and Lady Bird alone. How does that feel versus when you're collaborating with a partner?
12: Writing with a partner is more fun than writing alone because you can make each other laugh. Mm. But writing alone, it can give you a very deep sense of satisfaction and lonely victory.
13: I've thought about it like that. But who do you normally allow to read your scripts first? Who's that person with that privilege?
12: Noah Baumbach reads my scripts first.
13: Of course it's Noah.
12: I have to go to the screening. Can we walk?
13: Yeah, let's go. So, I was wondering, is procrastination ever an issue for you?
12: Yes, I'm such a terrible procrastinator. I mean, I'm a good procrastinator. I'm really good at it. I do it constantly.
13: And what do you do to kind of snap out of your procrastination?
12: It's all about fear. It's when the fear of not doing something gets bigger than the fear of doing it, and then I do it.
13: Hmm. And what's the time that you laughed the most on set?
12: When Bob Odenkirk was there. He's very funny, and he was making everyone laugh at the dinner table because I needed real laughter, and then I was crying with laughter sitting in the monitor.
13: I was not expecting him at all when he showed up on camera.
12: I know, but wouldn't you be so happy if he was your dad and came home from the Civil War? You'd be like, Dad's home, it's Bob Odenkirk.
13: Greta, you find yourself in a cinematic crisis. Who's the first person that you call?
12: Noah probably first, but after that, Wes Anderson, who's good friends of Noah, but he always has good advice, and he always has a way of kind of making the obstacle the solution. He says, well, maybe that's not a problem. Maybe that's what you should base that whole section around.
13: Now, your work is really, really hard to describe, but what do you want people to feel when they watch your work?
12: I hope they say it makes them live more vividly when they leave the movie theater.
13: What word always makes you laugh?
12: Befuddled.
13: Oh, that's a good one. Greta, last question for you. Question number 73. What's next for you?
12: I'm going to be acting in Three Sisters by Chekhov in New York, and then I will be writing a picture about Barbie. A Barbie
13: Ooh,
12: picture.
13: That sounds good. Greta, good luck to you. Can't wait to see you.
12: Thank you.
13: Winning that Oscar.
12: Thank you.
13: You got it. Bye-bye.
14: Hey.
15: Hi.
13: I'm here to ask 73 questions.
15: I know.
13: All right, let's get into it. Can you tell us where we are?
15: The set of Gossip Girl, if you want to come in.
13: Let's do it. What's the best thing about being back on set?
15: Being around people.
13: What do you do in between takes?
15: Apologize for literally anything.
13: What's the strangest way you've seen yourself described in print?
15: Pint-sized?
13: Do you know where you fall on the chaotic neutral chart?
15: Probably like cool and beautiful.
13: What's the most surprised you've ever been?
15: When I woke up during jaw surgery.
13: What's the most important vintage piece that you ever bought?
15: Haha, this vintage Prada skirt on eBay.
13: Very nice. What's the strongest reaction you've had to a fashion show?
15: A lot of Rodarte shows have made me cry.
13: What was your philosophy on getting dressed when you were 11?
15: More is more.
13: What's your philosophy on getting dressed today?
15: Enough is like enough is more.
13: Okay, that's good. How do you start to put an outfit together?
15: Choose one thing that I'm excited about and go from there.
13: You were only 11 when you started your blog. How did you come up with the name Style Rookie?
15: I read fashion blogs with names like Style Bubble, Fashion Robot, Fashion Pirate. So I just kind of copied that construction and was like, I don't know anything, so rookie.
13: You wrote about wearing bags as hats and hangers as necklaces. Mm-hmm. What's the most absurd object you used for an outfit?
15: Coat hanger as a necklace was a lot and dangerous, but I wore like a lot of tights as belts.
13: What was the moment that you knew there was no turning back?
15: Birth.
13: What was the most beautiful piece of fan mail that you ever got?
15: I actually have it right here. It's a jacket inspired by the book The Secret History by Donna Tartt. And this woman, Stephanie, made it for me because she knew I loved the book. It's crazy, like she made all of this. And her website is godsavethemisanthropes.com.
13: That's really cool. Now, you were 15 when you started the online teen magazine Rookie.
15: Mm-hmm.
13: What's your favorite article that was ever posted on the site?
15: How to structure your days if you're depressed.
13: And what was your favorite piece that you wrote?
15: It was really sad, but my goodbye letter I'm probably proudest of.
13: What is the worst thing about the internet?
15: Rampant misinformation.
13: What's the best?
15: My community of flat earthers.
13: What was the most surprising thing about editing a magazine?
15: That I could do it.
13: What does the world need to know about teenage girls?
15: Leave them alone.
13: What independent publications would you recommend to former rookie readers?
15: Polyester Zine, Galdem, another gays journal.
14: Now, Tavi, do you still write every day?
15: I try to.
13: What is your go-to cure for writer's block?
15: Write it as an email to a friend.
16: Oh, we need you on set in 49 questions.
15: Oh, sure, yeah.
13: So do you keep your phone next to you while you're working?
15: No, I lock it in a case safe.
14: And what question keeps you up all night?
15: Have I been building a house of cards? And I don't mean a hit Netflix show.
14: And what was the first play that you were ever in?
15: Oliver.
14: I love Oliver. And who did you play in Oliver?
15: An orphan slash Fagin's boy. I was 8.
14: Ah, Buzzsaw. What was your favorite musical as a kid?
15: Wicked.
14: And what's your dream role in a play?
15: St. Joan.
14: Can you do one of the lines for me right now?
15: Life is like a box of chocolates.
14: Now, Broadway's been closed for a year. What's the best thing people can do to support the theater right now?
15: Donate to the Actors Fund.
14: What's the biggest difference between performing in a theater versus on camera?
15: Cameras steal your soul.
14: What's the craziest stage door experience you've had?
15: I did the play This Is Our Youth, which has literally 3 people in it. And I was signing playbills at the stage door, and I reached for one woman's, and she was like, no.
14: What's one movie that every teenage girl should watch?
15: Teenage by Matt Wolff. And now we're at the high school.
14: And what would the one-act play about your life thus far be called?
15: Fleabag. And it is all plagiarized.
14: What would you be if you had a different career?
15: A stage mom.
14: A lot about the show is under wraps, but are you Gossip Girl?
15: Mm-hmm.
14: What can you tell me about your character?
15: She's ambitious and looks like me.
14: So if she's not Gossip Girl, who is?
15: There's a chance any of them are Gossip Girl.
14: Would you rather have Blair or Serena's closet?
15: Blair.
14: What can you say will be different about this Gossip Girl?
15: The children have Instagram.
14: How has your life changed since the show started?
15: I can no longer sign emails, XOXO.
14: Who would you say is the real life Gossip Girl?
15: Mark Zuckerberg.
14: And what's your favorite quote?
15: Get informed, inspired, in touch, and involved.
14: Music or podcast when you're on a walk?
15: Primal Screaming.
14: What's the best thing about living in New York?
15: Theater.
14: Okay, now what New Yorker, real or fictional, would you most like to spend the day with?
15: Fran Lebowitz.
14: And what would you do?
15: Try to get her to like me.
14: What's the biggest misconception about New York?
15: That the people are mean.
14: How would you describe a true New Yorker?
15: Would not dare. They would hate that.
14: Has acting made you a better writer?
15: Yeah.
14: Has writing made you a better actor?
15: No.
14: How do you stay focused between all your creative projects?
15: Guilt.
14: And what would you say to someone struggling to get inspired?
15: Take the pressure off yourself. Go take a nap.
14: What's the last great novel you read?
15: It's right here, in fact. No One Is Talking About This by Patricia Lockwood.
14: What's the last great memoir you read?
15: The Ugly Cry by Danielle Henderson.
14: Last great romance novel?
15: Herschel and the Hanukkah Goblins by Eric Kimmel.
14: Who's a writer whose pieces you always read?
15: Sally Wenmao.
17: Okay, Tavi, what is your pitch for Shark Tank?
15: Okay. It's an undertaking business, only for actors, called Last Looks. It's not a lot of utility, but it's a pun.
14: Now, I saw that you deleted Instagram off your phone. What app would you say that you use the most instead?
15: Venmo? It's judging people?
14: What does a healthy relationship with social media look like?
15: Throwing your phone in the ocean.
14: What's the most overused phrase on the internet? What's the nicest compliment you've ever received?
15: That my dog and I look alike. And what have we here? What a coincidence.
14: What's
15: wow.
14: going on here?
15: This is a candle of my face by the artist Janie Korn.
14: Wow, that does kind of resemble you. Coffee or tea?
15: Coffee.
14: Saturday or Sunday?
15: Sunday.
14: Favorite word?
15: Laxative.
14: Favorite Olivia Rodrigo song?
15: Deja Vu.
14: What's the best place to bring a friend visiting New York for the first time ever?
15: The Roosevelt Island Tramway has the cheapest view.
14: What's your go-to karaoke song?
15: Light My Candle from Rent, both parts.
14: So after Gossip Girl, what's next for you?
15: Let's see. Let's find out.
14: Okay. What card are we gonna get here? And...
15: There's no way around that one, huh?
14: Oh, the death card. And where are you happiest?
15: Constance Billard.
17: Tavi, we did it. That was question number 73. We're done.
14: But blow out that candle. Yep. You got
18: hello,
14: it.
18: Hello,
17: thanks,
18: Serena.
17: Tavi.
18: Hey, I've been waiting on you.
19: What's going on?
18: What's going on?
19: I'm elated to ask you 73 random questions for your September collection debut. And congratulations on Wimbledon.
18: Thank you.
19: How are you feeling about life right now?
18: Life is pretty good.
19: And in life, how many matches do you think you've played?
18: Gosh, I don't know. Somewhere definitely over 1,000. I don't know.
19: Which of your competitors has helped improve your game the most?
18: Definitely Venus.
19: If you could master any other sport, what would it be?
18: I would do ballet.
19: Past or present, who would you love to play a match against?
18: Althea Gibson.
19: Past or present, who would be your dream doubles partner?
18: Honestly, I just can't.

0: All right. What song always makes you want to dance?
1: Rihanna's Work. Work, work, work, work.
0: What is your walk-on song?
1: Flashdance by Irene Cara.
0: What did Beyonce think of your tribute to 7-Eleven?
1: She thought it was really cute.
0: What's one book that made a lasting impression on you?
1: Lean In by Sheryl Sandberg.
0: If you were in a girl group, what would the group's name be?
1: I'm Coming to Get Ya.
0: Who would be in this girl group?
1: Oh, Venus, my other sister Lynn, my friend Sienna, and definitely my bestie Val.
0: What's the most absurd rule in tennis?
1: Foot fault.
0: What's the most obscure rule in tennis?
1: Those fines that no one really ever knows about.
0: What was the craziest call you've ever had called on you?
1: Oh my gosh, I got lost a point because I yelled, come on, too loud.
0: Oh gosh.
2: Serena, what's your favorite piece of clothing to wear?
1: Shoes.
2: How convenient.
1: Oh.
0: Can you describe your style in one word?
1: Confident.
0: What's one look you wore that you wish you could take back?
1: Oh, so many, but I'm going to just own them and just wish that I continued to wear them.
0: What's the best fashion tip you've ever received?
1: Be you, wear your style, and be confident.
0: If you could raid one woman's closet, whose would it be?
1: Definitely Mariah Carey. She has amazing shoes.
0: How do you define beauty?
1: Beauty is from within.
0: Do you have a hidden talent?
1: I can do an amazing cartwheel. I'm not going to do it now.
0: Okay.
2: Serena, you're on in 4 minutes.
0: All right, cool. What is love? And I'm not talking about the tennis term here.
1: Oh, love is magical. It's something that, you know, you may only experience once in life.
0: What was the most romantic thing a guy's ever done for you?
1: It hasn't happened yet.
0: What's the best pickup line you've ever heard?
1: Oh. Are you tired because you've been running in my mind all day?
0: God. When you were 13, who was your Hollywood crush?
1: You know, I love those guys in Criss Cross.
0: What's the last show you binge watched?
1: Malcolm in the Middle.
0: Name one thing you cannot live without.
1: God.
0: What's one thing you're the absolute worst at?
1: I'm terrible at basketball.
0: What's the most nervous you've ever been?
1: Oh, my U.S. Open final. I don't know. It was 2000-something against Caroline Wozniacki. We both were so nervous.
0: What is one bad habit you wished you could break?
1: I often sometimes bite my nails.
0: What was your craziest fan moment?
1: This guy in Australia comes on the court naked, runs in front of me and Venus, and he starts just grinding. It was really weird and creepy.
0: What's one phrase you use too much?
1: I mean, stop already.
0: What's your spirit animal?
1: A tiger.
0: Can you say something in a different language?
1: Qu'est-ce que tu veux pour moi dire?
0: Okay. Serena, on the screen behind you is a man who wants to ask a very important question.
1: Okay.
3: Hey, Serena. My wife and I are having a baby boy. What should I name it?
1: Oh, my gosh. I don't know. I'm Grant.
0: Grant. All right, let's have a seat.
3: Thanks.
0: What's one cause you care deeply about?
1: So I have the Serena Williams Fund. It's my charity. It's amazing. We do a lot of work.
0: How do you celebrate your wins?
1: You know, after 12 or 13 or 14, you kind of stop.
0: How do you deal with your losses?
1: Not very well.
0: How do you deal with the haters?
1: Who listens to haters?
0: If you could redo one match, which would it be?
1: Any of them that I've lost.
0: Besides tennis, what's one thing that you'd like to be remembered for?
1: My charitable works. You know, I do a lot of stuff locally, but also around the globe. I've done a lot of stuff as well.
0: If you weren't a tennis pro, what would you be doing with your life?
1: I would be a fashion designer.
0: How many tournaments can you name in 10 seconds?
1: Here we go.
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